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Rock Studios taking over the airwaves from Elwood on your gorgeous Thursday evening. If it could be like this year round, I would take it. Tell you what. Hey, if you're looking for something free to do right now, or maybe you want to win a free trip, get our 95 Will Rock Find Your Beach Bar Tour with Corona happening right now. All part of the 95 Will Rock 95 Days of Summer. We're going to take it out to Tom Keefe here in just a little bit. But he's hanging out at Keefe's Reef in McHenry. That's off of 176 on the Fox River. And he's got your chance to win a spot on the Cabin Fever Getaway coming up in January. We qualify a different person every Thursday night this summer, and that's the best odds to have a chance to win that trip. He's also got some tickets you can win for free, too. Motionless and White coming through with Dayseeker and a couple other bands. That show happening at the Pfizer Friday, November 13th. So get on out. Keefe's Reef in McHenry. They got some Corona on special there for you. Just get out and have a good time. Enjoy the weather. And we'll bring it to Tom in just a little bit. But for now, we're going to keep it going with POD. It's Youth of the Nation on 95 Will Rock, the Rock Station.

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0: Awake from Godsmack on 95.0 Rock, the rock station. Can you believe that track? Title track. Originally dropped all the way back in 2000. Well, 26 years later, Sumerian Comics is keeping the fire alive. They just teamed up with the band for Godsmack Awake, a brand new 96-page full-color hardcover graphic novel completely inspired by the dark, supernatural atmosphere of that landmark album. So it's officially available for pre-order right now through Sumerian. All right, shift gears here. Let's take it out to Tom Keefe hanging out in McHenry for the Find Your Beach Bar Tour. How's it going out there, Tom?
1: Yeah, we're here with the cousins tonight at Keefe's Reef. They spell it the right way, K-I-E-F, kids. Get out here and get signed up by 9 o'clock tonight. We're going to pick a qualifier for CFG 2027. 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But we will know where we're going. I'll tell you this, it's going to be a good trip. Sunny, warm, and all-inclusive. We haven't had a bad one yet. The only thing to make it better is if it's free. This is the best way to do that. Come out, have some Coronas with us tonight. We're here on the Fox River. Beautiful evening at the reef. We got people doing volleyball, tasty food, and ice cold Corona on special. Feels like a vacation when you got one of those. Get out here and get signed up. Also at 9 tonight, we got tickets for Motionless and White. That's at Pfizer Forum in November. We draw at 9 tonight. Keefe's Reef, Burton's Bridge in McHenry. We'll see you here with Corona and Will Rock.

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0: New Rock and the Rock from Electric Callboy featuring Dexter Holland of The Offspring right here on 95 Old Rock, The Rock Station. Man, they're easily one of my new favorite bands right now. If you've seen their music videos, they're absolutely comical. Their style is just pure fun. If you're wondering where that band is out of, they're from Germany. Yes, Sprechen die Deutsch. Me, not so much. Trust me, look them up online if you want a good laugh. All right, coming up next, I got some Papa Roach, also some Limp Bizkit, but right now we're going to take it back out to Tom Keefe, hanging out at Keefe's Reef. And no, I don't think he's related to the owner. What's going on, Tom?
1: Second cousins. There you go. Actually are. So there you go. Come and hang out at the Cousins Bar tonight. Cousin Jeannie says she's got a special shot for us. I didn't know we had a family shot, but we're going to find out what that is later on tonight. That's okay. I got a nice cold Corona to wash anything down with. They got great food here, and we're signing you up. Cabin Fever Getaway, January 24th to the 31st. Sunny, warm, all-inclusive. Find out where we're going a week from next Wednesday. So we're just about ready to announce it. 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You can sign up for that on the Road Trips page at 95wheelrock.com. Better yet, sign up for this. This is your way to go on the trip for free. We draw a qualifier at 9 tonight. Only about a baker's dozen of those getting drawn. So good odds of winning that trip here tonight at Keefe's Reef. Plus, we've got tickets for Motionless in White. That hits Pfizer Forum in November. If you want to go to that for free, get signed up. Keefe's Reef, Burton Bridge. That's at 176 in McHenry. We'll see you here tonight with Corona and Will Rock.

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0: kicking myself in the tail for not going to that show this past Saturday. Limp Bizkit on 95 Will Rock, the rock station. Yeah, they headlined Saturday night at Tinley, and they brought the Super Troopers out on stage. Super Troopers is coming out with a new movie. I don't know if it came out yet or it's coming out, but yeah, you check it out over on YouTube. They brought them all out there, and it was pretty comical. Love Limp Bizkit. Only seen them once in the past. It's Corso here with you, taking you through your Thursday evening. Got some Chevelle coming up, some Pumpkins, also the latest one from Bill Murray. But right now, we're going to take it back out to Tom Keefe, hanging out in McHenry. What's going on out there, Tom?
1: Mike Maselli's signing up for this right now to try and qualify for the Cabin Fever Getaway. How many trips have you been on, Mike?
2: Oh, God, maybe seven.
1: Somebody, Mike Maselli's a smart guy. You don't go on seven trips unless they're good. He's not that smart. But still, he's smart enough that you don't have to be that smart to know it's a good vacation. Right? Even you can figure it out, right, Mike?
2: Oh, it's the best. Once you go, you'll always go.
1: There you go. So take Mike's advice. Get out here tonight, and it would be better if you go for free, I'll tell you that. We're going to announce where we're going a week from Wednesday. That's coming up. And then January 24th to the 31st. And it won't be as beautiful as it is here tonight at Keefe Street. It'll be cold and icy, and the river will be frozen, and you'll want to be somewhere sunny, warm, all-inclusive with a drink in your hand. And you could be hanging out with me and Mike on a beach somewhere. I mean, there are good-looking people there, though, too. It's not just me and him, right? We take some good-looking people. So I'm talking about me, Mike, not you, of course. Get signed up by 9 o'clock tonight here at Keefe Street for your chance to qualify for the Cabin Fever Getaway. We've got Corona on special, a bunch of Corona swag for you too, and tickets for Motionless and White at Pfizer Forum in November. We draw at 9. Keith Sharif is at Burton's Bridge. That's at 176 in McHenry. We're hanging tonight with Corona and Will Rock.

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0: 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From fair food and demolition derbies at the McHenry County Fair to cruising Highway 20 with the windows down. 95 Will Rock.
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his hometown of Birmingham. They officially made it Aussie Day. From here on out, every July 22nd is going to be Aussie Day. And so I was looking at a bunch of stuff online. Former MTV Headbangers Ball host Vanessa Warwick, she uploaded some killer videos you should check out too. So she covered the whole thing. They had a bunch of live music. They had a five-piece brass band playing pop-up sets of Black Sabbath tunes. And they even have this giant mechanical bull they named Ozzy back in 2022. So everybody was around there taking pictures. His widow, Sharon, you know, put it best, calling Birmingham the absolute home of heavy metal. Rest in peace, Ozzy. It's Corso here, taking you through your Thursday evening. Thanks for having us cranked up. Coming up, I got some Queens of the Stone Age. Got some music coming up for you from them three sisters out of Mexico, The Warning, and also the new one from Blackstone Cherry. That's all on the way for you. But right now, we'll keep the music rolling. It's Fred Durst and MGK. It's Fix Your Face on 95.0 Rock, the Rock Station.

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0: Rock the Rock Station with Queens of the Stone Age, and no one knows. You can see them guys opening up for the Foo Fighters. It's not the Foo Fighters, I know, it's Foo Fighters. People give you crap if you say "duh" when you're not supposed to. Oh well. But anyways, they're opening up for Foo Fighters at Soldier Field Saturday, August 8th. If you want details on that show or any of the shows, get an over 950rock.com. Hit that go tab, hit that concerts page link. Right now we're going to take it back out to Tom Keefe, hanging out for the Find Your Beach Bar Tour. How them Coronas flowing, Tom?
1: Pretty good. It was nice to have a Corona to wash down my shot with Cousin Jeannie. We have a family shot now. I didn't know we had a family shot, but now we do. It's courtesy of the people of Sheboygan, and it's called a Krautmeister. It's a shot of Jägermeister and a shot of sauerkraut juice with pieces of kraut in it. And if you want to see how delicious it is, you can just watch my face. I posted a video of it on the book, so you can go look at that or on Instagram. So Krautmeister, available in Sheboygan or at Keefe's Reef. So you can ask for a Krautmeister. The bartender will look at you like, what, I've never heard of it. Explain it to them and they'll make it for you. Or don't. Don't. You know, up to you, Jägermeister and sauerkraut juice. That's what we're having. But we've got Corona, too. So normal things going on as well here tonight at Keefe's Reef. And somebody's going to qualify for the Cabin Fever Getaway. We announced that in about a week and a half where we're going. It is January 24th to the 31st of 2027. It is spectacular. Sunny, warm, and all-inclusive. Once you go, you know. And once you go for free, that's how we get you. And then you'll pay to go after that. We hook you. We've also got tickets for Motionless and White. We're drawing 4 at 9. That show hits Pfizer Forum November 13th, and you can be inside FLC free of charge. Get here and get signed up. Corona hanging out with Will Rock at Keefe's Reef, Burton's Bridge. That's 176 in McHenry for a Find Your Beach Bar Tour stop with Will Rock.

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1: Ride with 95 Will Rock this weekend. It's another Full Throttle Rock and Ride with Miller Lite, House of Harley, and 95 Will Rock, D-Rock Station. Tom Keefe from the Will Rock Morning Show. Join me this Sunday. 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

Turn the lights down and the volume up. 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

0: 95 Rock, the Rock Station. Latest one from 3 Days Grace. That was Don't Want to Go Home Tonight. And so that track right there just got knocked out of number one by Five Finger Death Punch. Babe, nothing to be ashamed about, though. That's your 20th career number one single that made it to the Billboard charts. They're sitting right in second place, just an inch away from tying Sean down for the all-time crown. Of course, we're here with you in Will Rock Studios, and we're going to take it back out to Tom Keefe, hanging out for the Find Your Beach Bar Tour. What's going on, Tom?
1: Got about a half hour to get here and get signed up to qualify for CFG 2027, your chance to win that trip. Thanks to our friends at Corona. We're only qualifying about a baker's dozen of people for this. So if you get here tonight, you get signed up, you got a good chance of winning the best vacation you will ever take year after year after year after year. You don't have to take my word for it. Ask some of the CFGers about how much fun we have on the trip. And it is the people that make the trip. So get out here and meet some of your new best friends. We've also got tickets for Motionless and White. You want to hit that at Pfizer Forum in November. Get signed up by 9 tonight here at Keefe's Reef. Great food, great music, too, out here on the outdoor stage. Whole bunch of shows at Keefe's Reef on the weekends, especially. You can come out and see live music right here on the shores of the Fox River. You can come by boat right on the river here at Burton's Bridge. We got Corona on special tonight. They've got great food, and we got your chance to qualify for CFG 2027. Drawing at 9 tonight, Keefe's Reef, Burton's Bridge. That's 176 in McHenry. We'll see you here with Corona and Will Rock.

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0: Weezer with Buddy Holly on the Rock Station. Check out the video for that tune. So Weezer, they're from California, but that video right there is supposed to take place in the Happy Days restaurant. And Al Molinaro, who was a Kenosha native, just introduces Weezer as Kenosha's own Weezer. It's kind of cool. Let's check it out. And they just erected a statue of Al Molinaro down by the Port of Kenosha. If you get a chance, go check it out. He was a short little Italian guy. I went and got my picture taken with him. I swear he's only about 3 inches tall. I could put him in my pocket. But if you get a chance, check it out. Of course, we're here with you, taking you all the way up until midnight. But right now, we're going to take it out one last time to Keefe's Reef, where Tom Keefe is hanging out. How's it going out there, Tom?
1: In the words of the immortal Jim Shorts, it is gut check time, boys and girls. Last chance to get signed up. For your chance to qualify for CFG 2027, sunny, warm, and all-inclusive, a week from Wednesday is where we announce where we're going to go in January. It'll be great. Doesn't matter where we go. It's the people that make this trip, and you're going to have a great time on the Cabin Fever Getaway, especially if you win it. We draw here at 9 tonight. We got about a baker's dozen of these, and then we pick a winner. And then that jet starts flying over with your chance to win another one. So this is the best odds, though, the Corona Finder Beach Bar Tour stuff. So get here by 9 o'clock tonight, Keefe's Reef. Fun stuff going on all the time. We got volleyball going on tonight. We've got the beach bar here, and right on the shores of the Fox River. Any bar you can come to by boat is a cool bar, right? I mean, there's not any sucky bars you go to, I don't think. Because if it sucks, you just go and get on your boat. And Keefe's Reef is awesome. They got bands again this weekend. They got an awesome stage. If you see the pontoon boat here, that's the stage. It wasn't that it crashed out of the river. Well, maybe crashed out of the river, but now it's been repurposed as the Keefe's Reef stage. So get out here on the weekends. If you want to know more, find Keefe's Reef online. I will warn you about this. If you follow them on Facebook, they post pictures of the food a lot, which really pisses me off because then I really want the food and I'm not there. Delicious food, cold Coronas tonight, and a great night on the shores of the Fox here at Keefe's Reef. 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

I'm really not a fan of bands doing covers. Never really was, but that's one of them that I give the exception to. Nonpoint doing their version of Phil Collins in the Air tonight. I think they did a pretty good job on that one. Nonpoint, they're coming through. They'll be playing the Rave on Saturday, August 15th, bringing along Spine Shank and Head PE. And we got your way in for free on our dime. And how to do that? Well, you got to win them, though. Hang out with us tomorrow, starting at 5:01 at Jesse Oaks and Gages Lake. Tom and Leah from the morning show, they'll be out there for the 5:01 Club Party through Miller Lite and Will Rock, part of the 95 Will Rock 95 Days of Summer. They'll have some $4 Miller Lite aluminum pints on special there for you. You can win them Nonpoint tickets, and they got tickets for the Taste of Chaos tour coming through within this moment. Hollywood Undead, Icy Stars, and Vanna, and Melrose Avenue. That show happening at the Rave on Saturday, October 3rd. So get on out tomorrow, starting at 5:01 with Tom and Leah, again at Jesse Oaks in Gages Lake. 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
1: You don't have to be young to get a sugar daddy. 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

Magi with Highway Blues on 95.0 Rock, The Rock Station. You like that song? If you like that band, you can come check them out. 95.0 Rock's Night at the Fair, all part of the 95.0 Rock 95 Days of Summer. Happening again at the Creekside Stage at the Kenosha County Fairgrounds in Wilmot. So we'll be out there opening night, August 19th. The fair does run all the way through Sunday, the 23rd, and it's open daily. Opens up at 8 o'clock every day. Admission to the fair is only $12 for adults, $6 for kids. But we'll be out there opening night. We've been doing this for years. We got Magi, you just heard. We got Backhand Blue. We got the Black Moods. They were there last year. And our boys in Royal Bliss back at it again. Show's going to start at 5 o'clock. We got VIP tickets. They're only $28. Get them now, though, because the day of the show, they are going to jump up in price. You can get them online right now at 950rock.com over on the concerts page link. So, again, we'll be out at the Creekside Stage at the Kenosha County Fairgrounds in Wilmot, Wednesday, August 19th. It's all thanks to Magnolia Cafe and Bakery at Lamb's Farm. They're open Tuesday through Sunday. Go over there for breakfast and lunch. Keep it going now with System of a Down. It's Chop Suey and we'll rock.

Brand new one for Breaking Benjamin. That was Something Wicked. So that's coming off their new album that they haven't given us a release date for yet or a title of. But according to Benjamin Burley, it's finished, ready to go. So once we get them details, we'll definitely let you know. Hey, you're a fan of some Mother Truckin' Chicken? If you are, check this out. 95 O Rock at Antioch Lions Club annual chicken barbecue coming up this Sunday from 10 to noon. Wayne, he'll be hanging out at Williams Park on Williams Street in Antioch. They'll be serving some chicken. That'll be happening around 11:30. They got an auction going on. They got a full bar. They got raffles and a bunch more going on. So if you're looking for something to do this Sunday and you want to eat some chicken, get on out. Hang out with Wayne from 10 to noon at Williams Park. And he's got some tickets you can win, too. He's got tickets to go see Breaking Benjamin. Coming along, good lineup, too. Chevelle, Starset, and Cammy Cahill opening up the show at the C1 Amphitheater. That show happening September 18th. And a Weezer. He's got Weezer tickets. They're coming through, too. They'll be at the United Center on Tuesday, September 22nd. So get on out, test some chicken, put your money in some raffles, win some money, drink some beers, have a good time, win some tickets, all that good stuff happening with Wayne from 10 to noon in Antioch this Sunday. For more details, hit up that Road Trips page under the Go tab at 95willrock.com.

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1: Hey there, it's Wayne, and one of my favorite events of the summer is the Antioch Lions Club annual chicken barbecue pig roast and auction, and it is this Sunday. 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Chicken's on about 11:30, the auction's at 1 o'clock, and there's just a ton of stuff to do. 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It's all going on this Sunday. The Antioch Lions Club Chicken Barbecue goes from 11 to 5-ish. I'm only there from 10 till noon. All the details are on the road trips page at 95willrock.com. 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

At least once a month, I still catch myself whistling to that song. A little bit of GNR action for you on 95 Rock, the rock station with patience. And big ol' happy birthday to Saul Hudson. Yeah, a.k.a. Slash, turned 61 years of age today. You want to see Guns N' Roses coming through with Public Enemy? That's a little different, but they'll be at the C1 Amphitheater coming up next Wednesday on the 29th. 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

95 will rock the rock station with the Trey, you and all for you. I got some details for you on the CFG coming up. The annual 95 will rock morning show, CFG, that is. It's happening January 24th through the 31st. And we don't know where we're going yet. Actually, I think they got an idea. We're just not telling you yet. But we're going to let you know, not this coming Wednesday, but the next Wednesday on the 4th, we're going to announce where the morning show is headed for the CFG. So what you need to do right now, because it will sell out right away. It sells out right away all the time. You don't want to wait. 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No obligation. And you can get the trip info before it's even announced on that Wednesday. 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It's all thanks, Travel Leaders and Funjet Vacations. Check these guys out. They're all part of the 95 Will Rocks night at the fair coming up on the 19th of August. It's Backhand Blue and Grow a Pair. And we'll

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1: 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Hey, Tom from the Will Rock Morning Show. Join me in Miller Lite rocking the chain this Friday night at Blarney Island. It's part of the 95 Will Rock 95 Days of Summer. And Blarney Crowd is going on all weekend long with horns and halos. 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We'll have music from the Wise Guys starting around 8. And Blarney Crowd rolls on all weekend long. I'll be broadcasting starting at 9 Friday night. 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I'll see you Friday night at Blarney Island, a mile away from reality. Hop on the shuttle at Port of Blarney, Grass Lake Road, west of 59 in Antioch. It's Blarney Crowd this weekend at the island with Will Rock.
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95 Rock Rock Station with Metallica and Inner Sandman. That's the first song. I play guitar. I really don't play too much anymore. Been too busy working at the station, but was in a band long time ago. First show we ever played out live, we played a bunch of covers, and that's the first song that I ever performed live in front of anybody, man. I was scared to death. Played this little joint called Pizza Popper, and if you're living in Kenosha or anything, the place is now Hillary's Barbecue. It's a really small joint. It looks the same, too. We played in this back room, but I was scared to death. Got through it, though, and ended up playing for a few years after that. Made some original music. Actually, just put out a CD not too long ago. A tape turned into a CD, and we made about 200 copies, and we're selling a couple here and there, but yeah, the good old times. Corso here taking you through all the way up until midnight. Got some Stain coming up, some Creed, the latest one from Autumn Kings. Yesterday was Ozzy Day. Why not play some Ozzy? It's My Mom Coming Home on We'll Rock.

Well, summer of 99 and beyond is finally over with. Till next year. I know they already started a lineup for a cruise coming up, so I'm sure they'll be back around next year. I don't know where, but I know last year was at Alpine. This year was at the C1 Amphitheater, but we'll see where it's at next year. Hey, what are you doing this, or actually tomorrow, starting at 9 o'clock? 95 Will Rock and Miller Lite rocking that chain again. Part of the 95 Will Rock 95 Days of Summer. Hang out with us. We'll be at Blarney Island. You know that place, a mile away from reality. So lots going on. Get the beer, the boats, the bands, and the beads. It's Blarney Graws. Yep. It's that time again. Blarney Graws kickoff party. It's the horns and halos. So you can dress up if you like. Not really sure what that's all about. I'm guessing you can wear horns, you can wear halos. And just enjoy yourself. They got $5 Fridays going on at Blarney. They got $5 food specials, $5 aluminum pints of Miller Lite. And you can save $5 off that shuttle that gets you over to the island where all the fun will be had. But get on out there. Tom Keefe will be out there at 9 o'clock tomorrow. And they'll have some live music that'll start around 8 o'clock from a band called The Wise Guys. They got music going on all weekend long, so the festivities will roll on past tomorrow. But if you get out there, you can enter for a chance to win your way into the 95 Will Rock Morning Show Chula Vista Getaway coming up in November when pretty much everybody but myself head to the Dells. Maybe they'll let me go this year. I got to keep talking about it. Maybe they'll invite me to go out there because I haven't been out there yet. But yeah, they're going to a big old water park in the Dells come November. So get out there. The more times you enter, the better your odds. And then you can find out info on the second annual Build Your Own Bikini that's coming up at Blarney Island on Sunday, August 9th. 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But get on out there tomorrow, 9 o'clock with Tom Keefe. 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It's Gone, Gone, Gone on Will Rock.

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Chicago's own Rise Against with Savior on New Rock Station. Now, they're one of the bands that are part of the Riot Fest coming through September 18th through the 20th. But they're also out on tour, too. So I was just looking at their schedule. They got some dates in Florida, North Carolina, New York. Maybe you want to go to one of them shows other than Riot Fest. And how you do that is be listening tomorrow. It's your last chance. 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

You're rocking the rock from Wage War. That was Blindfold. Of course, we're here with you for a little while yet. Got some Eva Under Fire coming up, some Offspring, also some STP. We'll keep it going. It's time for Jeremy to speak. It's Pearl Jam on Will Rock.

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From festival weekends in Long Grove to riding the streetcars through downtown Kenosha, 95 will rock all summer long.

Offspring with Why Don't You Get a Job. Hey, I got a job for you. How about building a bikini, not just some regular bikini. How about building a bikini out of some non-traditional items, like no cloth. Just use your imagination. It's the second annual Build Your Own Bikini at Blarney Island with Miller Lite and Will Rock, all part of the 95 Will Rock 95 Days of Summer. And it is happening not this Sunday, but not next Sunday either, the Sunday after. So in 2 weeks. 2 weeks from this Sunday. Confusing you, huh? So it's happening during Fantasy Fest at 1 o'clock in the afternoon at Blarney Island. You know that place a mile away from reality. So we're telling you now so you can kind of come up with some ideas because you get some pretty good prizes. It's all fan voted. 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And again, it's happening Sunday, August 9th during Fantasy Fest at Blarney Island. 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I leave you with Eva Under Fire. 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

It's a new one from Let Down, Do It For The Love. It's Wayne, and this next artist was in Studio East at the beginning of the month, and they just sent us a bunch of swag, so we're going to hand that out. Probably a 501 Club party tonight. But this is the new one from Moon Fever, Bury Me.

So, ladies, from Kingdom Collapse, Survivor, I got more new tunes for you from Motionless in White, Kurt Dimmer, and then Smashing Pumpkins, Breaking Benjamin, and a whole lot more as we chug along through your early Friday, which means tomorrow's Saturday, and it's a good day to go car shopping at Classic Kia in Waukegan. Tom will be there, part of the 95 Little Rock, 95 Days of Summer. 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If you get there between 11 and 1, you could score free lunch. And if you could get there before noon, not only could you get lunch, but Tom's got your chance to win tickets to Guns N' Roses coming to the Credit Union One Amphitheater this Wednesday, or Baby Metal with Hailstorm and Violent Vera at the Huntington Bank Pavilion at Northerly Island, September 4th. That's all going on tomorrow, starting at 10. Classic Kia on Green Bay Road in Waukegan with Tom Keefe of the Will Rock Morning Show.

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That's a new one from MGK featuring Fred Durst, Fix Your Face. See, now, had the song been Fred Durst with MGK, that would make more sense to me. I don't know why MGK's trying to slide into the rock world. It didn't work out for him so well. Didn't him and Corey Taylor almost get into a fight? I don't know. Maybe now that he's got Fred Durst backing him, it'll be better. Your guess is as good as mine. It's Wayne, keeping the new in your ear holes with Architects, Broken Mirror.

That's most recent from Nickelback, getting a little help out on the guitar from John 5. Rattle the Cage is the name of the tune. More new tunes for you from Greta Van Fleet, The Who, Blackstone Cherry, and a whole lot more as we chug right along. And hop on your bike and ride with Tom Keefe this Sunday. I'd do it, but I got to go hang out in Antioch and enjoy delicious chicken. But you could do it. Kickstands up at 10 from Johnny's Poorhouse in Pleasant Prairie. It's a full-throttle rockin' ride with Miller Lite and House of Harley, part of the 95 Blue Rock, 95 Days of Summer. Hop on your bike and ride. It's free. Don't cost nothing. You just meet up at Johnny's Poorhouse on Sheridan Road in Pleasant Prairie. And then you'll cruise out into the county somewhere, and you'll return to Johnny's Poorhouse in Pleasant Prairie for the after party, which starts at noon, where if you win on the ride, you'll have a chance to win a tent site at Pappy Hoyle Campground and wristbands for all the shows at the Full Throttle Saloon for the 86th Annual Sturgis Rally. And if you don't have a bike, you just come out to the after party, enjoy 275 Miller Lite and Coors Light bottles, and you could win tickets for Foo Fighters coming to Soldier Field on Saturday, August 8th. 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
5: 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You hit the brakes, especially in wet and slippery road conditions, and think, I can't believe I didn't rear end that guy. 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It stops you in a quarter of the distance a skid would have on a dry road, and way quicker on ice and snow. 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

From the latest EP, Celebrate, that's Blackstone Cherry and Deep. It's Wayne. These guys are going to be playing Wednesday, August 19th. Will Rock Night at the Fair. It's the new one from The Black Moods. Time Bomb.

Rob Zombie coming to town in September with Marilyn Manson, The Who, and Orgy. 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Plus, Tom and Leah never go anywhere without concert tickets. They'll have your chance to score tickets for Nonpoint coming to the Rave Saturday, August 15th, or Taste of Chaos Tour Within This Moment in Hollywood Undead and more at the Rave on Saturday, October 3rd. That's all going on tonight. 501 Club Party. Jesse Oakes engages Lake with the Will Rock Morning Show. It's next.

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3: This one's too lame. 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

That's a new one from Nonpoint, Is It? 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This one is called Blindfold.

the most recent from Eva Under Fire. Also happens to be the title track to their most recent album, Villainous, just dropped 2 weeks ago. Featuring Maria Brink helping out on the vocals there from In This Moment. In This Moment will be in town for two shows, one at the Rave on October 3rd, one at the Aragon Ballroom on October 11th with Hollywood Undead. It's the Taste of Chaos Tour. 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I have every intention of going to one of those two shows. I don't know which one, but one of them. And I have every intention of enjoying delicious chicken and being in Antioch on Sunday, mainly because, you know, I'm going to be broadcasting live from Williams Park for the 67th annual Antioch Lions Club Chicken Barbecue. That's right. Delicious chicken starts being served up about 11:30. Auction starts at 1. There's a full bar, raffles, pig roast, delicious food throughout the day. And if you can get there before noon, I've got your chance to win tickets for Breaking Benjamin or Weezer. Williams Park on Williams Street in Antioch, the place to be on Sunday, at least from 10 to noon when I'm there, or beyond, because they got the delicious food and all the fun at the 67th annual Antioch Lions Club Chicken Barbecue, Pig Roast, and Auction.

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That's a new one from Five Finger Death Punch, Eye of the Storm. It's Wayne on an early Friday. Hopefully you're having a good one so far. I mean, it's early. It could go either way from here, right? This is the new one from Tim Montana. He's going to be playing the rave with Alter Bridge and Big Wreck on November 12th. The name of the tune is Break Me Down.

So, ladies, from Sleeping with Sirens, House of Matches. I got more new tunes for you from Electric Callboy, Black Crowes. Then we'll get into some System of a Down, Nirvana, and a whole lot more. And it must be true. We're going on another Cabin Fever getaway. We've got you signing up for the early bird, no obligation email. 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

That's the most recent from Backhand Blue, Grow a Pair. 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It's Wayne keeping the new going with the latest from Breaking Benjamin, Something Wicked.

It's a new one from Magi, Highway Blues. They're the ones opening the show at Will Rock Night at the Kenosha County Fair. 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Going to be a great show coming up on Wednesday, August 19th. Hopefully you're coming out for that. Hopefully you're coming out tonight to Rock the Chain with Tom Keefe. It's one of the premier events at Blarney Island. It's Blarney Gras. Boats, bands, beads, beer. And there may or may not be babes there. I'm just saying. 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I mean, it's Blarney Island, the bar that boobs built. 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It's a great time at Blarney Island. 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And by we, I mean Tom Keefe of the Will Rock Morning Show, broadcasting live from starting at 9 at Blarney Island, a mile away.

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1: Ride with 95 Will Rock this weekend. 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

That's the latest from Avatar, Crying Fire on the Rock Station. It's Wayne and three. Three is the number. And I will explain after the new one from Cage the Elephant, Beaches in Tennessee.

the latest from Everlast, Stones, and 3 is the number of keywords left for 95 Wheel Rock's Choose Your Concert. 3, 8, 12, and 5 today. 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
1: Police say that he appeared to be on drugs. 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
2: He's a
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1: He's a pantsless ninja
2: from a porta potty. 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I don't want to be in that band. The Porta Potty Pantsless Ninjas.
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So ladies, from Marilyn Manson, Exit Wound. He'll be in town with Rob Zombie, The Who, and Orgy, coming to the Credit Union One Amphitheater Saturday, September 5th. 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Also on the bill is As Cities Burn, August Burns Red, and Atreyu. 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

from their new album, Engines of Demolition. That's Black Label Society, Name in Blood. They're playing the Aragon Ballroom on September 12th. Tickets are on, might be the 14th, but the details are on the concerts page, including the accurate day, because I didn't want to look it up. 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

That is the most recent from Ryan Purds. Sour is the name of the tune. It's Wayne. These guys just wrapped up their M72 tour in Europe and gave us resoundingly positive review of their opener, which just happened to be Avatar, one of my favorite bands. So it's nice that Metallica is, you know, complimenting their openers and bringing out newer bands, or at least bands not everybody has heard of. Hopefully that helps. You would think.

New rock on Will Rock from Two Piece, Ninth Key. Low Spirit and Echo are the name of the two artists in Ninth Key. The name of the song is Happy Feels Like. I got more tunes for you. 3 Days Grace. We'll get into the new one from Fozzy, Blink 182, Shinedown, and a whole lot more. And tomorrow, Tom Keefe's going to be broadcasting live from Classic Kia in Waukegan, starting at 10, where Classic Kia's got over 200 models, Kia models available for you. 120% of Kelley Blue Book value for your trade, 0% financing for 60 months. 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Get there sometime after 10, and Classic Kia's springing for lunch. And Tom Keefe's got your chance to win concert tickets. Up for grabs, Guns N' Roses with Public Enemy at the Credit Union One Amphitheater this Wednesday, or Baby Metal with Hailstorm and Violent Vera at the Huntington Bank Pavilion at Northerly Island, September 4th. It's all going on starting at 10 tomorrow. Classic Kia on Green Bay Road in Waukegan with Tom Keefe of the Will Rock Morning Show, part of the 95 Will Rock, 95 Days of Summer.

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1: Hey there, it's Wayne, and one of my favorite events of the summer is the Antioch Lions Club annual chicken barbecue pig roast and auction, and it is this Sunday. Now, the event goes from 11 to 5. Chicken's on about 11:30, the auction's at 1 o'clock, and there's just a ton of stuff to do. 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It's all going on this Sunday. The Antioch Lions Club Chicken Barbecue goes from 11 to 5-ish. I'm only there from 10 till noon. All the details are on the road trips page at 95willrock.com. We'll see you this Sunday in Antioch for the Antioch Lions Club annual chicken barbecue with Will Rock. Hey there, it's Wayne, and I'm out the door. Thank you so much for spending part of your early Friday with me. I'll be back in your ear holes again after midnight. Have a great rest of your day. Tom is back from his little day off. He'll be coming back in with Leah and the pregame, and then all the fun and excitement that is a Friday with Tom and Leah on the Will Rock Morning Show. They got Blarney Island coming in for happy hour, talking about Blarney Graw. Always a good time. No matter what you got planned today, have a good one. Unless, of course, you made other plans. And remember.

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5: Yeah, if this current relationship doesn't work out for you, maybe you could take a page out of this dude's book.
6: Don't put that negativity out.
5: I'm not. I'm just saying. You said you'd be done, but there are other options out there.
6: Okay.
5: This woman's story is going viral right now after a guy who was clearly interested in her discovered...

0: maiden name. That's when the family tree
1: Uncle Billy.
0: Took a hard turn. The man casually revealed that their mothers were cousins, making them third cousins.
1: That's not, you can diddle your third cousin.
0: So, and instead of backing off, he leaned in. She said his reasoning, he had already done the research. The woman said
2: I already knew she's my third cousin. Why do you think I've been talking to her? I want naked pictures of my third cousin in my spank bank.
0: The man said that he Googled it.
1: Yeah.
0: And insisted that dating third cousins is legal.
1: But it is. Everywhere. It is. Everywhere. Yeah. There's not a place that you can't date your third cousin.
0: I just can't imagine dating my mom's cousins.
1: You can't imagine dating your third cousin.
0: Yeah. I thought you were trying to see who that is. Yeah, I'm trying to, in my mind, be so like.
1: It would be your mom or your dad's what?
0: Cousins.
1: Their cousin's
0: kid.
1: Child.
0: Yeah.
1: And I knew my parents' cousins, and I knew their kid. And I'm like, no, that's not,
0: No, they're my cousin.
1: It's creepy.
0: Yeah.
1: Because I knew them from event. You'd run, not often.
0: No, you know? Only funerals and weddings.
1: Right.
0: Yeah.
1: That's when we went to Belvedere. I knew we were going to see those people.
0: That's when we went to Southside Chicago.
1: See,
0: yeah.
1: You know, yeah.
0: But I did have a really hot cousin.
1: Now I'm thinking maybe I missed an opportunity. You had a hot cousin or you had a hot third cousin?
0: Hot third cousin.
1: Okay. Because Donna was my cousin and I.
0: You know
1: how I feel about Cousin Donna, yeah. This is a warning. If you are in any way related to Leah, and you are on 23andMe, she is now stalking you. I'm quoting here. She's like, oh, yeah. She's like, finding cousins that are hot.
0: Third cousin. I just want to see where that like line is. But also, it's not my mom's cousin's kid, that way they describe it. It's us sharing great, I close out of it now. Great, great grandparents.
1: Yeah.
0: So it is. So I don't even
1: That's
0: know.
1: Third cousin, because Keith's Reef, they're my second cousins, so they're safe from me.
0: Yeah.
1: I don't know that anyone is safe from you based on the last couple of minutes.
0: 44% is the DNA that I share with 44. Michael. He doesn't live here. He lives in a different country.
1: She knows where you live. She knows that you share 0.44%, not even a half a percentage of DNA. You're hot, and she's coming for you. What country? What country is it?
0: Italy.
1: He's very cute.
0: Wow. Yeah. So, anyhow. Hey, Michael.
1: And Leah,
0: you're listening.
1: She just booked a trip to Italy.
3: My cousin is coming here.
1: I'm hiding from you.
3: You wanted a pizza pie? I give you the pizza pie.
0: Right. Give you all the pie.
1: Yeah. Okay. All right.
0: I'm kidding. I was curious.
1: Yeah, that's right. Like in college, and what happened when you were curious there? I know what's going on here.
0: I'm just looking. I'm interested.
1: Your sexy third cousin in Italy, whose name and location you know. Sure, whatever. They're fine. I am at least cousin Donna's safe. I have no idea where she lives right now. I couldn't find her.
0: Is she even alive?
1: Yes, she's my cousin. She's not my aunt or my great aunt.
0: But you said she was older cousin.
1: She's like
0: people.
1: She's probably 4 or 5 years older.
0: I hate to tell you this, but people do expire at early ages. Like that happens.
1: I'm aware.
0: There are accidents.
1: I'm aware.
0: Okay.
1: I'm getting my affairs in
0: order
1: okay?
0: already. Yeah, I know. Yeah. You've hit fast forward. You know how there's forward?
1: Yeah.
0: Like you can fast forward. You're like extra fast forward.
1: My life's going. That's why I don't give an F at work anymore.
0: Yeah.
1: You'll understand one day when you see the end coming, you will understand that I don't care. And so I'm going to find Cousin Donna and at least make out.
0: It's your first cousin. You can't.
1: Yeah, you can.
0: Find Michael in Italy for me, though.
1: Okay, all right. And I'm going to also make out with Leah's third cousin, Michael, in Italy. I'll take a sandwich bag, so it doesn't count. Would you be jealous? Leah, look who I found. I'm going to the Mediterranean in September.
0: You could go with. No, I can't.
1: We're not going to Italy. We're going to Greece, but you probably got some kin there, too. Look it up. 2 cabins left on that cruise.
0: Oh, I wish I could.
1: Deadline to sign up coming up.
0: Is it?
1: Go to my Facebook page in the what is that, the cover photo?
0: Yeah.
1: Shows where we're going.
0: I already know you guys are literally doing my dream cruise.
1: Right. You could go and you could run into your cousin. Now I'm taking my girlfriend from Portland with me, but there's 2 cabins left.
0: No.
1: You could meet Cousin Michael. Let's go out in the Mediterranean. And you run into him. You're like, wait, are you?
0: Are you Cousin Michael?
1: Sexy music starts playing. Dude, you're doing the meatball scene from Lady and the Tramp. He's rolling one over to you.
3: My American cousin, she ate a meatball.
4: 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Music. Mayhem.
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4: Today, I'm trying to learn from her. I didn't know about a certain relationship.
5: We've talked about this on the... I think we've talked about this on the air before.
4: I don't know that I remember it. I may have blocked it out. I thought, wow, that's useless information. Throw that away because it's not real. We're talking about someone on the text line. She goes, I think that might be my god cousin. And I'm like...
5: Well, I don't know. What do you call the people
4: that you used to vape with? According to her explanation, she goes, you know, I used to vape with them. I go, so is it anybody I vape with? I've never vaped, so I don't have any god cousins.
5: You didn't hear me. That's not at all what I said. Not even close. I said I used to bathe with them.
4: Oh, I thought you said vape. I'm like,
5: what is weirder?
4: Okay.
5: What's weirder?
4: Depends on the age, really.
5: We used to take bubble baths together.
4: What age can you bubble bath together with a... But wait, you aren't related? It's just some kid that they threw you in the bath with? Well, so that's your god cousin?
5: No, his dad is my godfather. So what would you call my godfather's children? My godbrothers? I don't know.
4: By their name. I'd also ask them to please put some swimsuit on or swim trunks.
5: Oh.
4: I was bathing and vaping with my god cousin. How old were you? 36. He was 36. I was in my teens.
5: I said bathing and you thought I said vaping.
4: I wrote down vaping. I'm like, what the hell are you talking? So bathing.
5: Yeah.
4: This is your godfather's son mm-hmm. and you would bathe and you were what, 17, 18?
5: How old yeah, give or take.
4: Leah's family tree is a shrub. No, how old? Like, how old is it okay for parents to bathe with their children? I think they're, you know, 4 or 5, maybe three yeah. when they're little.
5: Before, yeah.
4: Like, not when they're, you know, 8, 9, 10, or apparently in your case, well into their 20s. No, how old were you when you vaped and bathed with your god cousin?
5: I don't, like, 1.5, 2. I don't know.
4: All right. Do you remember it?
5: I just know. Well, no, there are pictures. There are pictures of everything. Two little cute kids bathing in the tub together.
4: Don't send that to me. We both get arrested.
5: Yeah.
4: Okay?
5: Well, I wouldn't send that to you now. I don't know where the picture is.
4: Good. All right. So now I know what a god cousin is. It's somebody that you vape or bathe with. Could go either way. Thank you, Leah. I told you. I learned from her. She learns from me.
5: Oh, man.
4: So we have a symbiotic educational experience on the Will Rock Morning Show.
5: Cloudy, 36 for today, 35 tomorrow. It is 36 in Antioch and 36 in Lake Bluff. I don't even know. The number looks familiar to me. I think that's him. texting in about where we're going to be, which we are not going to be at the liquor store tonight.
4: It's like, which shenanigans on 22nd? Yeah, one of them's basically a liquor store. We don't do 501s at the liquor store.
5: Yet.
4: There's us standing out front going, hey, buddy, I give you 20 bucks. Can you buy me a six-pack?
5: I'm doing Jay and Silent
4: Bob.
5: And
4: then we can go back to my place and vape and bathe. We call that a vape and bathe. You buy me beer, we go back to my place, we get drunk, and we hop in the tub. We vape and bathe. And then you're my cousin. My God cousin. The best of all the cousins.
5: Because God wanted it.
4: God wanted us to be in the tub together, vaping and bathing. We're vaping and bathing. There's a song in there somewhere.
5: Oh my gosh.
4: Vape and bathe.
5: Oh, just a vape and bathe.
4: Yeah.
5: Oh.
4: What the hell is wrong with you? My God, cousin. There's no such thing as a God.
5: I don't know.
4: What
5: do you call them?
4: You'd call them by their name is what you call them. And you ask them to please exit the tub. Computer, what do you call your God cousin's children? She's going to be like,
5: no, Godfather.
4: Okay. Oh, sorry. Stop. Computer, what do you call your... Computer, cancel. The whole thing blew her mind.
6: I don't have family relationships or cousins.
4: Well, I'm not asking about you. I'm saying, what is the title given to your godfather's children? What do you call them, if you had them?
6: In most cultures, your godfather's children are typically called your god cousins. It's a special family connection.
5: See?
4: All right.
5: I knew that that was
4: and
5: a thing that I was told.
4: And is it traditional for you to bathe with them? Don't act like you're all sane over here, and this isn't crazy. It's crazy. You said vape.
5: I said
4: bathe. You vaped with your god cousin.
5: No, I said bathe.
4: Computer, is it traditional to bathe with your god cousin?
6: Bathing with a god cousin isn't a traditional practice in any culture I'm aware of. God cousins are typically just close family friends, not actual relatives. So personal boundaries would apply as with any non-family friend.
4: Right. Can you vape with them?
6: Vaping with anyone, including god cousins, depends on personal choices and local laws.
4: Yeah.
6: It's best to make decisions that keep everyone healthy and safe.
5: Oh, I'm crying.
4: How old is the oldest a child should be when bathing with their parent?
6: Well, the oldest person ever was Jean Calmore from France.
4: All right, we're done. We're done. So. All right. Now I know god cousin. I didn't make that up. So my god cousin though, listen to this. My god cousin
5: is your actual
4: cousin. My actual cousin so, and my other god cousin is my brother, which means also my sister who's my godmother is my god cousin.
5: Your sister now, is your godmother?
4: Yes, my sister and my uncle. Now my family tree is starting to sound like yours. It's starting to sound like a shrub.
5: Shrubbery.
4: My sister's my cousin. You've got stuff like that going on there.
5: I do not.
4: You and your flipper family. Anyway.
0: Rock. 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
5: We are not Waking the Hillbillies.
6: Yeah, I did play some Waking the Hillbillies because people asked for it.
5: Past year's things? Yeah, we didn't Wake the Hillbillies this year. Are you going to Hillbilly Thunder, Cleo? No?
6: My son was there yesterday, and
5: Cooper? He's way too young for that. Cooper, although I could see him having a very good time.
6: Yeah. No, Caden.
5: Okay.
6: My 18-year-old.
5: It makes a lot more sense. What about when Quinn is 17?
6: No.
5: And she comes to you going, Mom, no. Can I go to Hillbilly Thunder?
6: With her.
5: Yeah.
6: I will go with her.
5: You go with her. She'll be like, Mom, you cannot wear those Daisy Dukes. That's not working.
6: I got a text from his girlfriend at 12:48. This morning,
5: AM, yeah.
6: In for the night at my mom's. She's the best.
5: Oh, she let you know that
6: she let me know. Yeah.
5: Did you ask her to do that?
6: I did. Yeah, I said, if you don't think Caden is of ability to, so night one didn't get a drinking ticket though. So there's that.
5: Good job, Caden. Good job, Kate. We will not see you in the data, they will probably release on Tuesday.
6: I
5: or
6: hope
5: so.
6: That they don't.
5: We'll get the numbers from Country Thunder.
6: You won't be here. Do you want me to wait until Wednesday?
5: You can do it. No, it's very exciting. Nobody wants to wait on the Country Thunder arrest numbers.
6: Yeah.
5: You always look for like the fun ones, like in public indecency or whatever, and wonder what those are. So we're not Waking the Hillbillies. Letting them sleep in. Get the big...
6: They got to recover after humping their cousins.
5: After last night. Like, that cousin humping takes it out of you. I wish I knew.
6: Jane.
5: No, Jane's my mom. You're a weirdo. I'm trying to have sex up with my cousin over here, and you throw my mom in the mix? What is wrong with you?
6: What kind of
5: weirdo has sex with their mom? I'm doing my cousin, not my mom, okay?
6: Wait a second,
5: there's like some states I can marry Donna.
6: Donna!
5: There it is.
6: Donna! Oh, sweet Donna.
5: Yeah.
6: Oh, she's got to be ripe for the pickings now.
5: What the hell is that supposed to mean?
6: She's got to be ready for you.
5: Are you saying she's old or desperate or rancid? Overall. She's ripe for the pickings. That's not even the correct phrase. Cousin Donna, who's ripe for the pickings. What are you doing this weekend, Tom? Doing some picking. Me and Cousin Donna.
6: Her vision's got to be going too, probably.
5: Yeah, that's the only way my cousin will date me is if her vision is failing. Thank you. You're really making me sound. Ladies, if you want a little bit of this, who? The incestuous guy with the. Who looks
6: her
5: good
6: memory. She might not even know.
5: This came out the other day. I posted it's Pick on Tom Day.
6: Yeah.
5: And Who was it? You that was talking about visually impaired people, and that's how
6: dating
5: I would.
6: You, yeah. Yeah.
5: And then I went to then I went to Chippewa Falls, and my buddies are all picking on me. We went to a bar, and the bartender was picking on me. And I'm like, "You just met me.
6: You're ripe for the pickings.
5: I'm ripe for the pickings. Me and cousin Donna in a pile. What's that smell? It's the old related people humping in the corner. They were both ripe for the pickings."
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3: He's like me. He's got a story for everything, but his stories sometimes, and mine, same, don't make sense or whatever. But his is just, they're crazy. They're your memories. Stories are all crazy.
4: Instead of stories, I think they're more memories.
3: Okay. Scott, who never shuts up, has memories that he shares constantly. When you're going around with him, and he tells these stories, and I'm like, that can't be real, and it's insane. And everybody has a nickname, Bug-Eyed Cooter.
5: Mm-hmm. That's his cousin.
4: Buckwheat, Skippy, Boxcar, Bristol Bill. Look at that, a lot
3: Bristol
4: of
3: Bristol Bill.
4: There. Bristol Bill took me to get my motorcycle.
3: What was him before Bristol Bill?
4: Buckwheat, Skippy?
3: Buckwheat, Skippy.
4: Mm-hmm. No, Boxcar.
3: Boxcar.
4: Yeah.
3: Is Boxcar the sick one? One of them's going to die soon. Or is it,
4: no,
3: well, I'm sorry, I don't mean to say it.
4: Bug-Eyed Cooter's not doing good?
3: I have yet to meet Bug-Eyed Cooter, and he's not doing well.
4: 72.
5: That's your cousin, right?
4: Yeah.
5: I'm sorry.
3: And they're such good cousins that they made fun of the fact that his eyes seem protruding a bit from his face.
4: No, he couldn't say Scooter.
3: Okay.
5: And that was your nickname.
4: Cooter.
3: Cooter. Okay.
4: No, Scooter, like ride a scooter.
5: Oh, okay.
3: He couldn't say the word scooter, so
4: he said Cooter, and then he got a thyroid condition, so
3: his eyes are popping out. So he's Bug-Eyed Cooter. So he has a speech impediment and a medical condition. So literally, every time they address him, they're making fun of two things that he has no control over.
4: I've
3: got a new cousin.
4: I had sex with a distant cousin.
3: Oh, okay.
4: She lived like...
5: What?
3: Why is Elaine not getting up and running out of the room? Why are you sitting there?
4: Listen, it was a distant cousin.
5: Okay.
3: All right.
4: No, she lived like 27 miles away.
3: Yeah, distant.
5: You didn't actually have sex with her, did you?
4: Man, come on.
5: I know people that are okay with that, so...
3: You've been holding on to that one so long, you're so happy you got to hear.
4: I have. And look at how many people got to hear it.
3: Number one radio, tens of people on the edge of their seat waiting to hear Scott Never Shuts Up tell a joke about having sex with his cousin. You know the scary part about the kissing the cousin joke?
4: It wasn't kissing.
3: Okay. Screwing the cousin. You know the scary part about that joke?
4: What?
3: When you told it as a joke, none of us considered that it was a joke. We all thought that you had fornicated with your cousin.
4: Distant cousin.
3: Right, that lived far away. But in our minds, we didn't think, oh, this could be a joke. We thought, wow, I knew it. He's a cousin humper.
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1: A little oral while it's happening. What did you just say? What? Can you be more specific? What do you mean a little oral while it's happening? Who is providing this? Is that you have to bring your own? It's BYO oral. They don't provide that. Well, if you find somebody who provides it, let me know. How did you get your job?
2: BYOO.
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0: Broadcasting live from the G-Spot on the very top floor of the world-famous Gurney Mills Mall. You can find us by looking for the giant helicopter above the building. It's the crown jewels of Connoisseur Media, the Will Rock Morning Show with regional treasurer Tom Keefe and the stack who's got DMs, Leah.
1: Morning.
0: Good morning. The giant helicopter above the building.
1: What's going on? AC unit again?
0: No, I think they're loading in the hot dogs and meatballs over at IKEA.
1: Been waiting for those.
0: There's large crates of something going up on the roof, so it's very exciting. If you want to find us, we're under the giant helicopter. I'm a 12-year-old boy. It's very exciting. It's 6:32.
1: Partly sunny and 77 today, 83 tomorrow, 90 on Sunday, so the cool down's not lasting that much longer. It's 64 in Zion and 63 in Crystal Lake.
0: Useless morning quiz. 75% of households with this never use it. So three out of four. So
1: never use it.
0: I think
1: I know it.
0: I was in a household. I was in such a household when I was a child. You got to guess? 800-223-9510. What's just lurking around your house not being used? We'll give you the answer next on Will Rock.
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0: Here's the morning quiz for today. 75% of, I'm getting the bell out, you said you know it. 75% of households with this never use it. The answer is...
1: Fireplace.
0: Damn it.
1: That wasn't even going to be my first guess.
0: That's a very good guess.
1: I'm trying to think of the things that I had to have in my house that I don't use. Garbage disposal.
0: You don't use your garbage disposal?
1: No. It always breaks and then it smells. And I tell people, I'm like, do not.
0: Mine's never... Well, the mansion, a couple times it got jammed up, but I've never had a garbage disposal break.
1: Yeah. We've had it break several times.
0: Did you get an incinerator? That's the best. Made in Racine.
1: Okay. All right. I don't believe so. The garage.
0: Never use the garage. You don't use your... Well, you
1: don't
0: do,
1: use it for the
0: cars.
1: Things that you're supposed to use it for.
0: Yeah. Well, you don't use most things in your house.
1: I don't.
0: She's about to say toilet. We don't... we just pee out the windows. My son taught us. It's very convenient, she says.
1: How about the water filter?
0: The water filter.
1: Yeah.
0: I don't even know what you're talking about.
1: The thing, whether you have it
0: on your faucet or whatever.
1: On your faucet or you have it on your fridge.
0: Yeah, those things. Yeah, okay.
1: I remember we had one that was built in. Yep.
0: I would like clean water now. Nope. Right now, I would like the disgusting water. Why did it have it on off?
1: I don't know. Really weird.
0: Just maybe you were using the disgusting water for washing dishes and the clean water for making dishes.
1: Who knows? It remains a mystery. I'm not getting it.
0: You're not going to get it. It's a pool table. A pool table.
1: Oh, are you kidding me?
0: 75% of households with a pool table don't ever use it.
1: Oh my gosh, growing up we had a pool table and that's
0: all the time.
1: We did. That's all
0: we
1: did.
0: We used our pool table but never to play pool. We used it for all sorts of things.
1: Oh, yeah.
0: At least I and then at the mansion we had one and it just So 7 3/4.
1: I would love to have a pool table.
0: You were one
1: again.
0: Of the 25%ers.
1: Yep. Always.
0: I could have got you one. Anyway, it is 6:38.
1: Partly sunny and 77 today, 83 tomorrow, 90 on Sunday. It's 62 in Gurnee, 62 in Elgin, and it is time for the 95 Will Rock, 95 second update. 27-year-old Ruben Ruiz of Zion is facing charges after police say he fled a traffic stop in Gurnee, crashed into a tree, and then ran. Officers and canines tracked down three people who fled, including one found hiding in a garbage can. Ruiz later turned
0: imagine
1: himself.
0: It's Ruiz. You have a problem with Hispanic names.
1: I do.
0: Yeah.
1: Because I am not confident. That's why 4 years of Spanish, and I should be able to speak it, but I felt like such an idiot trying.
0: Yeah.
1: That's why, like, anytime someone is like...
0: I think it's fine. The Ruiz family's probably upset at you right now, but if I were them, I'd be more pissed at him.
1: Yeah.
0: I don't know.
1: Well, he later turned himself in like the good boy he was.
0: He might be a Ruiz for all I know. I'm just guessing that's like the common. He turned himself in.
1: Yeah, he was charged with fleeing police, resisting arrest, and other offenses. Will at Rock Sports.
0: And he's not at the Ruiz family reunion. He's not going to be the good boy.
1: He's not going to be there. No, he's in trouble. 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Brewers, Cubs, White Sox, they were all off yesterday. Brewers will host the Rockies this afternoon. Cubs are at the Pirates. White Sox are home against the Colorado Rockies. Big news coming out of Chicago. Patrick Kane has rejoined the Chicago Blackhawks, agreeing to a $16 million two-year contract with his first NHL team.
0: All right, coming up next, Useless Morning Info. Don't have a lot, but I can tell you what the most painful thing to happen, regularly to humans is, and it's not what the ladies think. I knew it! We'll tell you about that next on Will Rock.
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0: News this morning, info for today, Toy Story 5. Did you see that yet?
1: Not yet. I need
0: to. Gonna?
1: Yeah. Absolutely.
0: In the theater, are you going to wait for it to be on TV?
1: I would love to go to the theater when that time comes. There's just
0: when
1: no...
0: theater time avails itself. So December, it won't be in theaters December of next year.
1: We were going to go last Tuesday, and they didn't have a time that fit our schedule. It's just, yeah. Is what it is.
0: It's the theater's fault.
1: No, it's my damn
0: I need
1: wife.
0: This movie at 8:19 p.m.
1: I just don't
0: and
1: understand.
0: I need the movie to be over by 8:30 because I got other things to do. So if you can make an 11-minute movie at 8:19.
1: Yeah, fast forward.
0: Yeah.
1: I'll get the gist of it.
0: All right.
1: So what about it? What's going on?
0: It's approaching $1 billion in box office sales. That's not enough to balance the books over there at Pixar, though. Big new round of layoffs at Disney, including 116 jobs at the animation studio behind Toy Story and Inside Out and stuff like that. So it's going to be Woody and Buzz shaking their cup looking for some spare change.
1: Could you help?
0: Let's see what else. Healthcare providers, this is the big one. What is the most painful thing a human body can go through? Not childbirth, ladies.
1: Well,
0: I knew it.
1: Only women. There would only be half.
0: Well, and so, but no, they've surveyed the women who've had it, and they were like, no, kidney stones are worse. Providers asked patients to rank the most painful conditions. Kidney stones first, childbirth second, followed by physical trauma. So there you go. So kidney stones. And I don't, what do you even name them? I don't even know. There's little Stevie Stone and Susie Stone.
1: Do you have to agree with somebody else on what you're naming your stone?
0: On the kidney stones? I think if they're the most painful thing. But I've never had them, but everybody I know that's had them, I've felt great sympathy for.
1: Yeah.
0: It seems like it would be a nightmare.
1: Well, and I don't think you're able to get the big needle in the spine and lay there for a little bit. And,
0: you can't get the epidural. Can I have an epidural?
1: Yeah. They don't give you that.
0: I think I would probably self-medicate a lot or whatever. So there you go. It's 6:44.
1: Partly sunny and 77 today.
0: Coming up, I know. I just some stuff. It's weird being off a day and then you come back. I don't know how anything works anymore. Coming up, something or another on the Will Rock Morning Show.
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1: Partly sunny and 76 today, 83 tomorrow, 90 on Sunday. It's 65 in Waukegan, 61 in Woodstock, and it's time for Nerd News.
0: News for nerds.
1: Micro drone that can hunt bugs. And
0: a what? Micro drone that can hunt, oh my God.
1: Mm-hmm. And?
0: And humans. Oh.
1: We might have the key to old age that is on the way after the 95 Will Rock. 95 second update brought to you by Merlin Complete Auto Care, offering payment options so you can fix now and pay later. Merlin.com. Can you fix this for me? Sorry, I tried to play it off and I can't see. Thank you. Lake County Sheriff's deputies safely resolved an hours-long standoff with an armed man experiencing a mental health crisis inside an Antioch area home Monday morning. Deputies say children were inside the home but were safely removed, and after several hours of negotiations, the man surrendered without anyone being hurt. He was taken to a hospital for evaluation. A pair of early morning crashes involving semis shut down part of 94 after both wrecks sparked fires. The first crash near Gulf Road involved a semi and a van, while a second crash near Highway KR involved two semis and a box truck. Several people were taken to hospitals with minor injuries. 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They drain your pipes, not your wallet. Brewers, Cubs, White Sox, they were off yesterday. Brewers will host the Rockies. Cubs are at the Pirates. White Sox home against the Colorado Rockies. Wait a second. That doesn't make any sense. Are there two Rockies?
0: Nope. Well, I mean, there's the one from the movies, and then there's the baseball team, but there's the, the Rocky Mountains.
1: That's not right.
0: There's the squirrel. The squirrel that hung around with Bullwinkle. Okay. That was Rocky. So I've come up with five now. I'm four or five.
1: But any of them playing baseball?
0: I guess the squirrel could try. I don't. He's a little tiny. Hey, Rocky, what are you doing? I'm trying to play baseball. No, I don't see that happening.
1: No,
0: so.
1: Probably not. I need to let Pete know that that's not right. They are home against the Houston Astros. The White Sox are, so. Where is someone? I'm surprised no one called me out on that.
0: Imagine the Rockies. Nobody cares. Imagine the Rockies will show up and be like, oh, we heard on the radio we were supposed to be here. No, that was just a girl. It was wrong. The girl got it wrong. You're supposed to be in another city. Why are there Houston Astros in our hotel rooms? Yeah, those are not for you guys. You're in the wrong city.
1: Wrong place.
0: Well, we heard on Will Rock that this is where we're supposed to be.
1: Oh, damn it.
0: Wrong city, guys. Sorry.
1: We divided the team. Half went to Milwaukee. Yeah. The other half went to Chicago.
0: The others are the squirrels playing, I guess. So if you want to try and play with the squirrels. She told that squirrel to show up, too, with a giant moose. Talking, by the way, which was a little strange.
1: Oh,
0: why do a squirrel and a moose hang out?
1: I don't know.
0: I don't understand that friendship. So yeah. Anyway, something weird sexual going on, a little Richard Gere action. That squirrel is going to need therapy. Anyway.
1: And a lot of lube.
0: Hey, Rocky, watch me pull a rabbit out of my... Well, I can't find a rabbit. Come here, Rocky.
2: Again.
0: Presto.
2: Can you not say presto when you're doing this, please?
0: Anyway. And it was the time we talked about a moose putting a squirrel in its butt. The Will Rock Morning Show.
1: Making a difference.
0: Making a difference.
1: It's time for...
0: Nerd news. News for nerds. We gotta get a band to...
1: I know. We'll work on it. Whenever comes back to
0: Good old What's His Nuts.
1: Oh, it's the guy...
0: Grammy Award winner Jim Peterik?
1: Yeah.
0: No, I think this one is more in the wheelhouse for...
1: Jimmy.
0: Jim from Modern Day Romans, yeah. Jim and Justin.
1: He hasn't been in a while. That's because he's too busy being on TV.
0: Let's
1: and
0: get
1: stuff.
0: Him in here.
1: Scientists have revised their estimate on how many bug species there are on the planet.
0: Oh, a lot.
1: They used to think it was around like 6 million, yeah. But now they think it's somewhere between 14 to 20.
0: Once the insects learn how to organize, we are screwed. They run the planet.
1: Uh-huh. But you see it every single year. People will be like, what is this bug? I've never seen it before. Okay, well, when there's 14 to 20 million insect species,
0: You're not going to meet them all.
1: There's not enough time.
0: My goal is to meet every insect species. Okay, good luck, buddy.
1: And since there are all these new species of insects, the next invention seems pretty helpful. So this startup out of France said that they achieved the first air-to-air insect interception by micro drone.
0: Oh, my God.
1: Which is just a fancy way of saying they built a drone that killed a bug.
0: So we can, but like, imagine that's going to be available at some point. Micro drone for your home. Tired of pesky. We had a fly last week was driving us, like her and I, like it became a mission throughout the night.
1: To get this fly.
0: We were watching a movie, it would land on the screen, or we were cooking, it would go flying around the kitchen. This fly was stalking us.
1: Yeah.
0: And it landed right in the kitchen, and it landed right where you couldn't get it with the swatter. It was in a protective. I'm like, it's taunting us now. It's literally taunting us. If
1: you
0: I had a,
1: can't get
0: I'm gonna save up for a $1 million micro drone,
1: just laser it
0: just,
1: out,
0: just to get rid of that fly. Yeah, it's coming for you, fly.
1: And the last one, researchers at Yale are researching a desert rodent that lives a lot longer than typical mice, I should say. It's called the golden spiny mouse, and it carries unusually high levels of a protein called clusterin. So the study found that clusterin helps reduce inflammation, which leads to healthier aging. Huh. This helps the mice maintain their health and their physical abilities.
0: I'm going to start eating mice. I want some clusterin in my life. Now with mouse. Wow, with more clusterin.
1: They think that the protein could help humans with longevity.
0: Just start eating mice. You'll live forever.
1: It's got to be the golden spiny.
0: It's like a horror movie. Bring me another mouse.
1: I need the clusterin.
0: I shall live forever. Just take it by the tail and put it right in your mouth. Bring me more mice. I am 186 years old. I want more mice. Oh, no. It's a micro drone. Ah, help, I'm being attacked by a micro drone.
3: 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Names, you have a name?
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0: update with the Sunshine State update.
1: I guess you could put this under the list of things you absolutely should not do while investigating a case. Okay, so if you were to be a police chief, put this under things not to do. This guy out of a job after investigators say he got a little too personal in the relationship of which he was investigating a man, Tom. I feel like you're not listening to me.
2: I hear every word you're saying.
1: This former Howie in the Hills police chief, Michael Giddens.
2: Where?
1: Howie in the Hills.
2: This is a 60s pop band. We're Howie in the Hills. We're going to play all our hits for you tonight.
1: Oh, I don't know. This is just, is this the city? Is this the cluster of cities?
2: Howie.
1: Howie in the Hills.
2: Howie in the Hills.
1: Howie in the Hills.
2: H-O-W-E-Y. H-O-W-E-Y and the Hills.
1: In the Hills.
2: In the Hills.
1: Howie in the Hills.
2: Howie in the
1: Hills.
2: Hills. All right. I just want to know where what we're dealing with. Howie in the Hills. Where is Howie in the Hills? A small historic town in Lake County, Florida.
1: Lake County.
2: Famous for the Howie Mansion, the Mission Resort and Club, and its rolling citrus hill landscape.
1: Wow. Sounds nice.
2: Sounds beautiful there at Howie in the Hills.
1: Sounds like a place that would get you turned on.
2: It's all hyphenated, too.
1: Yeah.
2: It's
1: Howie in the Hills.
2: Wow. Okay.
1: Howie dash.
2: Where do you live?
1: Dash.
2: Howie in the Hills. Excuse me? Okay, go on.
1: So the chief of police, Michael Giddens, there had to resign after he allegedly had a relationship with the wife of a man he was investigating. And they say that some of it happened while he was on duty.
2: I mean, this is stuff that happens. I'm sure this sounds like a movie plot, you know, or whatever.
1: It's definitely a movie plot.
2: Yeah, but I mean, it happens.
1: It happens.
2: You're out there investigating. You meet a hot lady. You're like, hey, your husband might be a murderer, but I like the way you look. You tickle my fancy.
1: Let me save you.
2: Yeah, from your... What was the husband under investigation for?
1: It doesn't
2: for?
1: Say, and I knew you were going to ask me that. I tried to find
2: this
1: it.
2: This is why I shouldn't listen to you. You don't give me what I need. I'm like, what? If it's murder, then I... But if he's being investigated for, like, a parking fine, I'm not worried about the, you know, or whatever, you know? But also, what is her thing going to be on this? She's going to be like, find him guilty of whatever you need to find. He was under investigation for a parking fine. He ended up getting convicted of murder. Well, your husband's no longer in the picture. He's down at the Howie in the Hills prison. It's been named the Florida Alps.
1: Oh,
2: yeah.
1: So this is fancy people.
2: Yeah. The Mission Resort and Club features a Spanish colonial architecture, multiple champions. This is places too rich for us.
1: Yeah.
2: This is rich people.
1: We could go visit.
2: And a cop is the help. They don't like an interloper in there. Like the other rich people are going to be like, no cop is going to, unless I can get out of a ticket for this or whatever. Yeah. They're probably driving around in their $1 billion golf carts or whatever. Find out what the crime
1: is. I'm trying.
2: It
1: I'm
2: totally
1: working.
2: Matters.
1: I'm working on it.
2: Yeah.
1: I'm working
2: he on might it. Be saving her or, you know, it might just be, well, your husband is going to prison for 10 years for that speeding violation. He was going 10 and a 5. So that's our speed limit here at Howie in the Hills. 5. 5 is our speed limit. 709.
1: Partly sunny in 77.
2: Howie in the Hills. All right, now I'm going to cross that off the list of places to go.

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1: I don't know if you've noticed, but some of us don't pay as much attention as we should behind the wheel these days. Ever been doing 40, 50 miles an hour, looked up and seen that somebody suddenly stopped in front of you? You hit the brakes, especially in wet and slippery road conditions, and think, I can't believe I didn't rear-end that guy. That's thanks to your anti-lock brake system. It stops you in a quarter of the distance a skid would have on a dry road, and way quicker on ice and snow. The ABS actually controls your four brakes separately. One wheel may need more brake pressure than another. And it's not just brake pressure, it's intermittent brake pressure. You feel that pulsation under your feet? So when that ABS warning light pops up on your dash, stop by or give me a call. It's usually a bad wheel speed sensor, which aren't that expensive to replace and definitely worth it. The last thing you need is to slam into somebody. That ruins everyone's day.
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5: Tom and Leah, 5 to 10.

0: 3DG, I will rock. Animal I have become. What animal would it be? I would not want to be one of those mice that people are trying to eat to be younger. What are they?
1: I don't think they're eating the mice.
0: Well, I just had three. That doesn't work. Information would have been useful 15 minutes ago, Leah.
1: Damn it.
0: I just ate three mice.
1: I also don't know if they're around here.
0: I just ate the ones that were on the glue trap. Those are...
1: I thought there was a mouse in here today.
0: Yeah?
1: I thought I smelled one. You know how you could smell
0: dead
1: mouse?
0: That's just me. I had a really weird couple of days.
1: It was garbage can.
0: Yeah?
1: Yeah.
0: Which garbage? Just one over here?
1: No, the one over by me.
0: You're not supposed to put food garbage in studio garbage cans ever. These are waste paper baskets only. Yeah. It's a radio rule.
1: Yeah, I know.
0: No food.
1: I don't throw my food away. I put it in my tummy.
0: Yeah. Well, I'm not saying you. I'm saying whoever threw food
1: whoever
0: there.
1: Threw it away.
0: Corso doesn't know the most basics of radio.
1: But
0: rules.
1: It is over in my area.
0: Yeah,
1: so.
0: Yeah. Well, if I was throwing food away, I'd throw it in yours, so it's not by mine. You know, right?
1: It was not a mouse.
0: They're dumb. They're not stupid. Anyway, it was not a mouse.
1: No.
0: Damn it! I was going to eat it. I feel younger already. What kind of mouse is it? I'm supposed the golden retriever mouse.
1: The
0: what is
1: golden
0: it
1: spiny.
0: The golden spiny.
1: Yeah.
0: Can you tell a golden spiny from a standard
1: a regular spiny?
0: Mouse? Yeah. No.
1: Golden spiny.
0: Which has got like antlers or something.
1: Mouse. Oh my gosh, it's so cool.
0: Oh, they're delicious.
1: Oh.
0: And it will make you younger if you eat.
1: Oh my gosh. It is so cute.
0: You only have to eat 10 a day. So just track them down, eat them. Use the micro drones if they're not busy killing once they kill all the flies. It's 7:25. I learned a lot on Nerd News today.
1: Yeah, you did. Yeah. Partly sunny and 77 for today, 83 tomorrow, 90 on Sunday at 64 in Antioch, 66 in Elgin. And do you have that person that, like, when you die, they're going to take your laptop and smash it, throw your phone into... Like, you have to get rid of all of the evidence of...
0: No, I'm going to do a data dump. Mm. I have it set that if I don't check in with it every day or two, it does a data dump and it puts everything out on the internet. There are some people who are going to be deeply screwed when I die.
1: Is that an actual thing?
0: You can set your computer up to do things in advance. And if you have some things that will be quite unnerving for people... You thought I was an issue in life. Wait until you see me in death.
1: Oh, boy. Buckle up. Long ago, my girlfriend was in charge of it. I was like, dude, just please take my phone. And now I don't have anything to freaking hide. But
0: damn it. Your life got so boring.
1: It really did.
0: Maybe you'll get something to freaking hide in another time.
1: I hope so.
0: Yeah.
1: I need a little excitement.
0: Right.
1: But have someone cover your tracks. That story is on the way after, or not cover them, maybe... Erase them. Erase your tracks.
0: Do you have stuff that you, anything that you think, I got
1: not
0: like.
1: Not now.
0: I got like, I don't know.
1: There are a couple things.
0: Not
1: that,
0: really. I don't know. I don't know.
1: I mean, don't look at my search history.
0: Clear out the nightstand, you know, other than that, what do you got going on? You know?
1: Well, this person had a lot going on. That is on the way. After the 95 Will Rock, 95 Second Update, Robert Washitz, 50 of Marengo, charged with DUI for the eighth time after police say he pulled out in front of a Marengo officer, nearly causing a crash. He's charged with aggravated DUI and driving on a revoked license. Prosecutors say Washitz has 7 prior DUI convictions, 4 previous convictions for driving with a revoked license. Mount Pleasant police are asking for the public's help finding 17-year-old Renald Rollo of Franklin, that I was going to say of Franklin. Franklin is his last name. Renald Rollo Franklin of Racine. He's not from Franklin. He's from Racine. Follow me here.
0: You have difficulty with Hispanic names. You just changed that man's complete last name. You removed his Franklin.
1: I removed his Franklin. Yeah. He's wanted in connection with the June 24th homicide. Police have released new photos of Franklin and believe he may still be in southeastern Wisconsin. Anyone who sees him is urged not to approach him and to just contact police.
0: I thought you said nude photos of him. I'm like, well, I wouldn't approach him anyway. I don't... that man some pants. New photos, not nude photos. Police have now released nude photos of the perpetrator. Wow, was he some kind of flasher? No, he's speeding. He just happened to have some nakeds of him. They got it off his computer when he died.
1: Sports brought to you by Plumbers and Steam Fitters, UA Local 118. Think about your future. Check out UA Local 118's apprenticeship program. The Brewers, Cubs, White Sox were all off yesterday. I got this right now. Brewers are hosting the Rockies this afternoon. The Cubs are at the Pirates. White Sox home against the Houston Astros. Patrick Kane rejoining the Chicago Blackhawks. He agreed to a $16 million 2-year contract with his first NHL team. The 37-year-old Kane became one of the NHL's most dynamic players while spending his first 15-plus seasons in Chicago, helping the Blackhawks win 3 Stanley Cup championships. And finally, yeah, like, you have your... My girlfriend, Lauren, she was in charge of this.
0: So she now, was your...
1: I don't think
0: Duco,
1: that...
0: Duco and I had a system.
1: Yeah.
0: And I literally did, after he died, I was the one who went and cleaned out his apartment.
1: Okay.
0: And I found the giant box of porn and stuff, and that's a lot of it's still here in my cabinet. I'm like, I don't know, I can't throw out another man's porn. but all of his illicit things were in a box labeled Tom's stuff, and all of my illicit stuff is supposed to be in a box labeled Duco's stuff, so that upon the death of the other, you would go and clean out their stuff. And I
1: but
0: did.
1: But now he's dead, and
0: so
1: you need another person.
0: So who's
1: going to
0: clean out my box? Well, I mean, people find say, oh, it's Duco's stuff, you know, but still.
1: But they're going to go in it because they're like, Tom's dead, Duco's dead, what do we do?
0: Let's open this box
1: it
0: and find all these things.
1: It needs to be someone who's alive.
0: Yeah.
1: So I got you.
0: I just actually moved it. I put it in your garage. So
1: I got you.
0: This box of stuff says Duco's stuff in your garage.
1: This is a cleaning job, though, no one signs up for. A bizarre discovery in Alaska. Family members cleaning out the home of a recently deceased relative found human remains inside a chest freezer. Police say the remains belong to an adult male family member, they're assuming, but the medical examiner needs to confirm the identity and the cause of death.
0: They don't have any idea?
1: They don't.
0: Nobody went missing or something?
1: Well,
0: the family
1: like,
0: should be. Anybody seen Timmy? I haven't seen him in like 10 years. What's the guy's name? Who's the guy?
1: We
0: don't even know the guy.
1: We don't know
0: they
1: the
0: just
1: guy
0: found
1: yet.
0: The bones.
1: They need to confirm the identity.
0: Like, I don't know whose house it is, though.
1: They know who. So
0: I go to that person and go, hey, yo, box of bones.
1: Well, they're dead.
0: Yeah.
1: So this person had passed. Like the homeowner had passed.
0: They didn't have anybody. They were just them.
1: Yeah.
0: Yeah.
1: Homeowner's dead. Family come over to clean out this family member's home.
0: So he lived alone. I was thinking like there was a wife or children or somebody would be going like, I don't know. He just told us to stay out of the attic. So we stayed out of the attic or stay out of the basement. We stay out of the basement.
1: Cousin Timmy's been missing
0: don't
1: for a
0: decade.
1: Don't
0: open the box that says Timmy's toys. It's not Timmy's toys. It's Timmy. He's my toy. There's a box of bones. This is where you got to go get that ground penetrating radar and start looking around the backyard and see how many there are or whatever. So, hey, surprise after I'm gone. I was a serial killer. Yay. But if you're a serial killer, congratulations. You made it to the finish line. You got all the way to the end, but you don't even get to celebrate. You're dead, you know? And then you die and you show up at hell and they're like, you know. They're a little pissed, you know.
1: They don't approve.
0: One day you're a successful serial killer. The next day you're trying to pull pineapples out of your, you know.
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0: All right. So I said I was gonna get tutelage. A kind offer of tutelage was made available from our buddy Don Jameson. Good morning.
10: Good morning, and I'm gonna look up tutelage as soon as we get done with this.
0: We just play with one another's genitals in a park. That's arrested for tutelage. you're gonna help me. You're gonna help me, Don Jameson, comedian extraordinaire. We know him from that metal show and all sorts of other things. And here's the deal. He has, you have Emmys, right? How many Emmys do you have? Do you have one Emmy, two Emmys?
10: One Emmy. And, it's crazy. You know, just dopey kid with a dream from New Jersey. And, me and Jim Florentine, by the way, both, won Emmys for, Inside the NFL.
0: Yeah.
10: So, one of the coolest things I've ever gotten, man.
0: Where is it? Is it like in your office on your desk, or is it out on the mantle of the fireplace and you wear it on a chain around your neck? If I got something like that, I'd wear it.
10: Yeah, I wear it around my neck like Flavor Flavor.
0: Right. It's kind of awkward. They're clunky, but I mean, I have my high school acting trophy on my desk. This thing is 35 years old and it's on my desk. Where is your Emmy?
10: Well, when I was single, it was on my nightstand, because that was, that's an aphrodisiac to a girl, right?
0: If that don't close the deal, nothing will.
10: Right. It's like frequent flyer miles. Like, I immediately get upgraded to first class with that. So,
0: yeah.
10: But now I'm, now I'm all shacked up and all that stuff. So, the Emmy's down in my office here. So, yeah, it's cool, man. Me and Florentine went to the Emmys, and we wore the best suits that we had, which, were our suits that we graduated high school in.
0: Right. Mom got it for you. Yeah,
10: because they were three sizes too small, and Jim found his diploma crumpled up in his pocket. So You know, and we're with like Bob Costas and Dan Marino, you know, and all the guys who are the hosts of the of Inside the NFL. They're all wearing like $2,000 suits. So we go there, and Manute Bol, the basketball player, was sitting in the aisle across from us, and his legs are so long.
0: He's 8 feet tall. Yeah.
10: Yeah, yeah. His legs came all the way across into our aisle, so we just like laughing and goofing on Manute Bol's legs the whole ceremony, and we missed our chance to go up and get the Emmy.
0: So they called your name and you were blocked in by Manute Bol or whatever. That's what's
10: We couldn't hurdle over his leg.
0: You're like, why the hell couldn't we sit across from Spud Webb? Where is Spud Webb sitting? Hey, Spud Webb reference. I get like 3 points for that. So that's but you got it. So where is it now? It was on your nightstand and now because like when you're a guy and you get into a relationship, which Don, you know, is in, you're like decorations. So like you're thinking, oh, I found the one cool chick. She's going to be okay with my baseball posters being up. And here's my Battlestar Galactica knickknacks. And you're like, I found the one cool chick. And within 3 months, all that crap's in totes and is in the storage unit or whatever. Please tell me the Emmy does not succumb to that. It's out somewhere.
10: Well, an Emmy's not quite as cool as a Battlestar Galactica.
0: Nothing is.
10: But
0: yeah, nothing is.
10: No, I have my office where it's all my heavy metal stuff, it's all my comedy stuff, my vinyl, my guitars,
0: yeah.
10: All that stuff is down here. So no, she's way cool. She's into all this stuff. So
0: down here, yeah, man cave. Got it.
10: Yeah, exactly. Yeah.
0: All right. Well, I'll know where to put my. We're gonna get some kind of a macaroni award. We're trying to get. So
1: I think it's Marconi.
0: I think ours was a macaroni. It's not Marconi. Yeah. There's no way we would get a Marconi. I don't know if you've heard the program. Yeah,
10: it's going to be awarded by the Olive Garden.
0: Right, there you go. So you're coming back to town. We got two nights of shows, July 31st and August 1st. They're at the Wyndham, the Kenosha Comedy Club. And Don and Jim have had me open for them before, and I'm always like the first guy, and then there's two actual comedians.
1: Yeah,
0: this is in the biz what we call direct support. So I'm pooping myself a little bit. Like, I got to go up and do actual comedy or try. And I've been working on it. I've been working on my set, as we say in the biz.
1: Have you, though?
0: And Don has offered to help me kind of. Thanks, Leah. You're a very. Which night are you coming? Which night are you not showing up, by the way? Friday?
1: Saturday.
0: Friday and Saturday night, Leah won't be there. So, but he's offered a little bit of tutelage. How long do I, if you're the, like, because usually when it's Jim and you go before Jim and he does, like, I don't know, like 3 hours and you do, like, I don't, what do I do? Like a half hour, 45 minutes, 10 minutes? What is my thing here?
1: Depends. Are you on time? You know,
0: just will you not help this now? You're being helpful all of a sudden. Today was the day you decided I'm going to be helpful. How much time do I got to fill, Don, or do I get to fill?
10: Yeah, I think you do like 25 minutes up at the top.
0: And okay.
10: Leah, he goes. We go through this shtick every time where he's nervous. He pretends. Yes,
0: it's not
10: he runs
0: pretending.
10: In at the last. He runs in at the last minute, and then he goes up, and he's great. And I told him this. What I like about it, I don't want you to be too polished. You know, that's the thing that I like about you.
0: Okay, like, I'm done.
10: Yeah. You know,
0: I cannot be too polished. What were you saying? Sorry.
10: No. I was just. I like that you're not as polished. Like one of my favorite comedians is Doug Stanhope, and he's not a traditional stand-up comic. You know what I mean? He's more of like a stream of consciousness off the top of his head. He rants a little bit, you know, and that's like what you do. So, I love the way it works out, man.
0: Okay.
10: You know, and. So, you know, Florentine's not here this weekend, so, you know, we'll both do a little bit longer. But, yeah, it's going to be great, man. I look forward to doing it like this. And it sucks because there's no Tribute Island this year, so we're going to miss that, you know? So we got to make this one good.
0: All right.
10: Tom. All right, no screwing around on this one.
0: This is
10: gotta be strong.
0: I was feeling good. Now I got diarrhea. You're giving me nerves. It's not natural for me, and I've always said I want to, when they fire me here, I want to go do cruise ship comedian, see the world on somebody else's dime. Have you ever done cruise ship or any weird, like do you do like business conferences or, I mean, that's meat and potatoes. That's money in the comedian world, right?
10: Yes, but it's also misery. And so I stopped doing that because what happens is, like, all these mid-level people from, you know, some company, they'll all come from the office one time, you know, on a Friday night. They'll come see you at the big club in the city, and they'll laugh and they'll have the best time. And they come up to you afterwards and be like, oh, my God, you were so funny. You got to come play our company Christmas party. Now, they don't realize the boss and his wife are going to be sitting in the front row. And they're all, you know, loose and casual younger people, and they're laughing at all the dirty jokes. Now you're in a brightly lit hotel banquet room in front of everybody at the company, and they realize within about 5 seconds that the boss is not laughing at any of my jokes, and I got to do an hour.
0: In front of tight people? Yeah, yeah. All right, so what you're saying is make sure if I do a thing, there's liquor. Okay, I got it. The more you drink, the less Tom stings. I get it. I like it. Or whatever. See, this is all. I'm getting tutelage
1: here.
0: I'm getting good tutelage here. So now, I've always wondered when comedians come to Kenosha, because they all kind of make fun of the fact that, well, I've got my big break, I'm playing Kenosha. Does that translate into other places? At other places, you say, "Yeah, I played Kenosha, Wisconsin," and that immediately gets a laugh, right? If you played some, or are there cities that you make fun of? Are there places that are actually fun to make fun of, or is Kenosha actually it?
10: No. I just Cleveland still has you guys beat, Cleveland's just a natural punchline. I'm from Jersey. Jersey's is a good punchline for people. So, I'm getting tootled here. First of all, you know, bring it on, man. Bring your Spotted Cow. Bring your Malort. Bring your Cheese Castle. Bring your Bratstop. I'm into all that stuff, man. I've been coming here now a lot, man. I want to do a residency in Kenosha. That's how you know when you made it.
0: There's his residency. You get Vegas? No, Kenosha. We wrote a joke. I asked that. It's weird that you said Cleveland, because when we were on our way home, my son Jake from Cleveland, he was an Indians, now a Guardians fan, and we were on our way home, and he's like 12, and he says to me, "Dad, it would suck to be from Cleveland." And I said, "Why is that, son? We go there and we have a good time. You love it." He goes, "Because that's the place that everybody makes fun of, Cleveland." And I turn around and I looked at him and I go, "Jake, you're from Kenosha." I go, "I'm pretty sure the comedians are pulling this out. You have Kenosha in your bit, in your act, other places, right? You talk about there's a castle for cheese, right?"
10: Well, I definitely talk about that because that's one of my favorite places on earth.
0: Yeah.
10: I mean, that's my Shangri-La.
0: It's
10: right
0: great.
10: There,
0: it's wonderful. So. Yeah. All right.
10: You know, I wonder if we could get Frank to put like a dome on top of the Kenosha Comedy Club, and that could be like our sphere. You know what I mean? Like you and I could do a residency.
0: It's like being in Vegas. We have a sphere, and everybody's like, "Dude, that's a tent, and it's got some holes in it, and the poles are kind of rickety." Well, whatever, man. Look at the light show, buddy. That's a flashlight. All right, so come to the Kenosha Sphere, formerly the Wyndham Garden Inn, downtown Kenosha. Friday night, July 31st. Saturday night, August 1st. I'm direct support, as we say in the business. And then Don Jameson will be there. I appreciate it. I'm going to ask you for some more actual assistance, because I want to do good by you, because I appreciate you guys always asking me to do this, because I love it. It's a good time. And maybe one day when they can me, I can go do something somewhere. I don't know. Do you have a plan for life yet? How old are you? I'm 60. I still haven't had I don't have a plan for life yet. Like goals and, you know, this and that and the other thing.
10: Goals, hilarious. Tom, I am a white, heterosexual, middle-aged man. I am grateful that anybody still hires me to perform at their club, because we're not exactly in style anymore. I don't know if you heard.
0: Yeah. Well, I've been trying alternate things just to get noticed, so. But we'll talk about that later.
10: Yeah, I mean, you know, at this point, a white, heterosexual, middle-aged male is more out of fashion than Crocs, mullets, and white after Labor Day. So.
0: See? Crocs. I told you they suck. There you go. Thank you. Don Jameson scoring me points. Thanks for talking to us this morning. I will see you on July 31st, August 1st, Kenosha Comedy Club. Tickets available, Road Trips page under the Go tab at 95willrock.com. We'll see you then, buddy. Thanks for getting up this morning.
10: Thanks, everyone.
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1: Partly sunny and 77 today, 83 tomorrow, 90 on Sunday. It's 68 in Zion and 68 in Crystal
0: Lake.
1: Do you have
0: a Weed It? Do you want to do a Weed It?
1: Yeah, we could do a Weed It.
0: All right. Weed It and Weep is coming up next.
1: Yeah. I thought we were labeling things not drugs. Maybe we would just leave the labels off. Let's leave the labels off.
0: We're labeling things not drugs, just writing not drugs on things.
1: Not drugs.
0: All right.
1: How about we just stop labeling things, period? Yeah.
0: That seems like it would create some confusion, but sure. Okay. All right.
1: In these situations.
0: Don't label toilet paper.
1: I hope you can figure out what is toilet paper.
0: What is it? I don't know. It was in a package. It was white. There were rolls. I made soup. I wasn't sure what it was. There was no label. Eat your white.
1: I mean, when it comes to your drugs, leave the labels off.
0: Don't label. Just
1: roll.
0: Luck of the draw.
1: Yeah.
0: Luck of the draw.
1: Yeah.
0: All right. Why not?
1: Right.
0: I'm in.
1: That is on the way, along with if you're stealing things.
0: Yeah.
1: If you're stealing things.
0: I'm not.
1: Just be a little more discreet about it. Stop, like...
0: More help for criminals from the Little Rock Morning Show.
1: I'm taking care of my peeps is what I'm doing here. That is on the way after the 95 Will Rock and 95 Second Update. A Woodstock man is among six people charged in a federal investigation into alleged illegal brothels operating across northern Illinois. Prosecutors say the investigation involved the exploitation of victims, including people who were allegedly forced into commercial sex work. Authorities say the suspects face charges, including sex trafficking-related offenses and money laundering. The investigation is ongoing. A woman in her 30s was killed after being hit by a train in Woodstock Wednesday night. Police say the woman was walking along the Union Pacific Railroad tracks near the intersection of McHenry Avenue and Lake Avenue when she was struck. Emergency crews responded, but she was pronounced dead at the scene. Her identity has not been released, and the incident remains under investigation. Sports brought to you by Windy City Rooter. They drain your pipes, not your wallet. Back in action today, we are Brewers hosting the Rockies this afternoon. Cubs are at the Pirates. White Sox are home against the Houston Astros. Patrick Kane is back. He rejoined the Chicago Blackhawks, agreeing to a $16 million two-year contract with his first NHL team. The 37-year-old Kane became one of the NHL's most dynamic players while he spent the first 15-plus seasons in Chicago, helping the Hawks win three Stanley Cup championships. And finally, 39-year-old man in New Jersey. That was Jersey Boys. I wonder if Elwood knows this guy.
0: They do. Everybody from New Jersey knows one another.
1: It's like
0: when you have a gay friend and you say, oh, do you know my gay friend Jim? Oh, yeah. All the gays,
1: we all know Jimmy.
0: Yeah. Or when you know somebody like... I don't have a lot of Jewish friends, but when I run into somebody Jewish, do you know my friend blah, blah, there? Oh, yeah, we all. Jersey, same thing.
1: Yeah, I do it with the Jehovah's Witnesses.
0: Jehovah's Witnesses, right.
1: Do you know?
0: Yeah.
1: We used to knock on doors together back in the day. We all know one another.
0: Yeah. Jersey, same thing. They all know each other.
1: Christopher Burton Frazier is this guy's name. He was arrested after
0: Elwood's cousin.
1: He stole. This is where I say, why are we stealing things that are not so discreet? He stole a $500,000 armed police vehicle.
0: Yeah, that's going to be hard to hide.
1: It was a Bearcat.
0: It's going to be very difficult defense.
1: It was used by the SWAT in military for hostage situations.
0: You never know when you're going to have a family hostage situation where you'll need one of these. So.
1: Oh, he took the vehicle on a joyride before he was tracked down about 20 minutes away.
0: What a glorious joyride that would be.
1: Cops didn't say how they found him, but I'm going to go ahead. It's a
0: large military-style vehicle with flashing lights. He was probably running the siren. Oh, did you catch me? Dude, you're running the siren.
1: More.
0: Not that hard to find. We only have one of these. We would like more, but...
1: Oh, man.
0: Anyway, so they caught him.
1: Yeah, he also caused more than like $13,000 in damages to the police parking structure as he was trying to pull it out.
0: That is not easy. Yeah. The thing is, like, what if he had somebody in there with him and it became a hostage situation? They'd be like, well, we can't do a damn thing.
1: He's
0: why?
1: Got our hostage vehicle.
0: That's our vehicle for hostage situations. You're free to go, sir. We got no way to get you.
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8: We didn't weep, we didn't weep, at least favorite time of the week. We didn't weep, we didn't weep.
9: That's all right, Dico.
10: That's all right, buddy.
8: So with tales of stupidity, loss, and violence, can we please have a moment of silence?
1: Someone's definitely weeping here. Border Patrol agents made a massive drug bust after a truck shipment labeled as chocolate turned out not to be chocolate. It was not chocolate. It was.
0: Is that how you say chocolate? are you being sexy right now? I don't know what you're doing.
1: It's not sexy.
0: Are you being a little German boy? I would like the chocolate, please. So the stuff is labeled chocolate.
1: Yeah, and it was that. It was 1,600 pounds of marijuana hidden inside 56 boxes.
0: Yeah. They opened the trailer, and like you can smell that a mile away, and they're like, yeah, it smells like chocolate. Definitely chocolate. Bad. That's not weed.
1: Well, no, it's chocolate.
0: It's chocolate. It's fancy.
1: Yeah, it's different smell.
0: I wouldn't know what that smells like, so okay, I guess it's chocolate.
1: Well, it was on your way. It was all vacuum sealed. You're not smelling it through the vacuum seal.
0: I like how you understand the process of shipping the drugs. Was it actually, does it say that
1: yes,
0: in there?
1: It's vacuum sealed.
0: So in fact, can you not smell?
1: No.
0: At all?
1: No.
0: No?
1: No.
0: Okay.
1: Value, street value of about $4 million. They still have not, there are no arrests in connection.
0: You don't know, nobody's claiming
1: it. No. Well, no one's. Yeah, we found your weed.
11: I lost my truck full of chocolate. I need it. We're making cookies with it. When I get that, you didn't look in there, did you? It's just chocolate. Why are you putting handcuffs on me? So you can't show up and go, hey,
1: no, you can't. The truckload was mine.
0: All right, that truckload was mine.
1: Unless you blame it on the person that packaged it for you, and you're like, no, I asked for the chocolate.
0: I wanted chocolate. These boxes are clearly labeled chocolate. I had no idea they were loaded with the wrong thing. We need to speak to my fulfillment center. Go to the one with the fancy chocolate and weed, that fulfillment center. All right. Well, let us know if the owner steps forward.
1: Oh,
0: or what are they going to do with it? They're just going to burn it. They're just going to they destroy it, right?
1: What a damn shame.
0: Just one great day to stand around the incinerator right there. Just take a big old whiff. It's good chocolate. It's 808.
1: Partly sunny in 76.
0: We're going to ask us anything. You got questions? I don't know. 800-223-9510. Text them in now. Ask us anything on the way on Will Rock.

0: hears this, so we're texting on the side. He was like, do they want to go on and talk? So I messaged back. I was like, is this for real? I'm like, would you be willing to come on the air with us?
1: So this person doesn't know, by the way, is that Paul is a virgin. He's a virgin, so we know this is not true.
0: So I'm like, would you be willing to come on with us? And they responded, and they were like, we're really busy at work. And then they go into the explanation of how their parents, and I keep saying they because I don't know him,
2: mom
0: her.
2: Mom was a hoe.
0: Well, the mom slept with a truck driver in passing, and that was all she knew about
1: him. This person knows
0: him.
1: There's a lot of truck drivers, though, right?
0: I mean, well, but
1: it's a fairly populated career path.
0: So one issue is that Paul is not that kind of truck driver, right? We call him Truck Driver Paul. He's not passing through in the middle. He's not that kind of truck driver.
1: Their daddy was a long-haul truck driver, not a local guy. Yeah,
0: and I believe that...
1: Is this person going around and accosting every truck driver at truck stops and saying, are you my daddy?
0: I don't know, but it was so
1: funny.
0: That's
1: one of my favorite books as a child is Are You My Father?
0: Are You My Father?
1: There's a little bird that goes around looking for...
0: Oh, I don't recall this book.
1: I'm going to order it so Paul can have a copy just in case.
0: And then I don't believe they're just saying that to every truck driver, Tom. I think that it's like maybe because they reference seeing pictures of him.
1: Oh,
0: so
1: I feel like I look like Paul the truck driver. You an ugly woman. You a very, very ugly woman. You'd make a handsome man, but you are an ugly woman.
0: Oh, Paul is so cute.
1: Yeah, but he's a dude. I'll put him in a dress and what he get, right? No. So we found out. No, we didn't do the DNA testing. We just figured out wrong kind of truck driver.
0: Wrong kind of truck driver. Paul is not the father, but he said it could happen. Like, there could be some.
1: My organs function properly. I may have fathered some.
0: Oh my God, it was so funny.
1: It wasn't at a truck stop 28 years ago. I am not your father. Continue on your journey.
0: Oh, it was so funny.
1: Yeah, unless you're Paul and you hear it and you're like, oh crap, I got some back child support. It's 8:16 now. Paul will probably be at the 501 Club party tonight, ladies. If you want to come out and get knocked up, we'll be at Jesse Oaks in my beer garden. He'll be the guy drinking PBR, so come on.
0: No, he told me last night because we went to the Queen. Oh, the Queen was one.
1: Somebody won the Queen last night.
0: So much to talk about,
1: Leah. How much was it? Was it you?
0: No, it
1: was. How much was it?
0: It was up to nine something. So half of that after taxes, we're probably talking four. But still, I could use $4,000.
1: $4,000?
0: Yeah.
1: Holy crap.
0: Yeah. And then we went to Concert in the Park, Mike and Joe.
1: Yeah.
0: And Paul breaks the news to me while we're there. He's like, I'm not going to be at Jesse Oaks. I'm like, you live at Jesse Oaks. What the hell do you mean?
1: There's another bar where there's some ladies he wants to knock up.
0: So Paul will not be there. Never mind.
1: Come to the 501. It'll just be me and Leah. And...
0: No, I have a lot of friends coming out. Actually, I need to reserve a table.
1: All right. We'd like to reserve a table, please. Not anywhere in the knock-up sex area where Paul does
0: in the back
1: work.
0: Somewhere.
1: No, somewhere in the back. All right. 8:17 now. Go ahead and text in now for Ask Us Anything. 800. We're very much off the rails here. 800-223-9510. You can ask us anything, even if it's who's your father.
0: What is the keyword?
1: We're going to do the keyword is on my list when we get to it. Okay. I have it written down right here.
0: When we get to the things.
1: I didn't know we were going to talk paternity or whatever. I had to switch from choose to 501 to come meet Paul.
0: Yeah.
1: Are we done now?
0: Yeah, we're done.
1: Queen of Hearts. Paul's not anybody's daddy.
0: That we know of.
1: He won't be at the 501.
0: Yeah.
1: Ask us anything coming up. Now the keyword.
0: You'll
1: get their panties in a bunch. You'll get the damn word. You have until midnight to get in. Today is the last day.
0: Yes, that's why people.
1: Today is the last day. Hopefully you have some luck. L-U-C-K. Mm-hmm. 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
11: Ask us anything. 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
9: The book in question is not "Are You My Father?" That's why you may not you were confused. It's this one. It's by P.D. Eastman. It looks like a Dr. Seuss book. It wasn't written by Dr. Seuss, but it's like endorsed by or whatever. And it's "Are You My Mother?" And it's this little bird that keeps going around trying to find its mother. It's just asking everybody. So
10: I love that book.
9: That's the caller you got yesterday that thought truck driver Paul might have been
10: his father.
9: His father. Okay, it was a dude. All right. So there you go.
10: No, I'm sorry. I'm just assuming. No, it was they.
9: It was a they father. You don't know the gender of the caller?
10: I don't. Well, because it wasn't a caller. It was a text.
9: Oh, it was a text.
10: Yeah, okay. And they've never texted before, so I couldn't go back and figure it out.
9: Right. We're going to find your father, boy. We'll go down to the truck stop, and we'll ask every long-haul trucker we see. Tom, are you going to live stream to Sturgis this year on the bike? Also, hello, Eric from Woodstock. Let's put this mailbox in the ground today.
10: Okay.
9: I don't know what that means.
10: I don't either.
9: Okay. I will not be live streaming. I'm taking the RV to Sturgis, but there will be some social media posts or videos or whatever. Should be an interesting ride to Sturgis this year. Let's see. Simple question for a simple show. How often does Tom shave his beard? I don't really. I trim it when it gets a little too crazy. I don't know. I didn't used to have one in the summertime. It's not a beard. I'm just a guy who doesn't like shaving.
10: Yeah.
9: Like, a beard implies that I would...
10: It's like maintenance.
9: Just looks like crap hanging on somebody's face.
10: Yeah.
9: Well, my girlfriend's out of town, so I'm going to tidy it up. She's back Monday. I'll tidy it up a little this weekend.
10: Yeah, you're looking like Santa Claus over there.
9: Santa Claus, living in an alley somewhere. Hey, you want some bows and shiny paper? Got a little money for me? One is, I see what you did there, Tom. I see what you did there. Thanks for the early word. They picked up on what I was throwing down. Now you're going to text the other ones in and I'm going to get in trouble and I don't care. I don't care. Get those words in. 800-223-9510. Again, your 8 o'clock word. L-U-C-K. Today is the last day to enter.
10: I want this one, too. What? There's one.
9: There's another text. We're going... Yeah. The Richfield, Wisconsin one?
10: No.
9: Choice Auto in Richfield, Wisconsin has a $250 off promotion this month for all used cars for those who interact with our Facebook page. 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Also, that's not good advertising. What is this one? In her news? Is that?
10: Yep.
9: In her news, why does Leah always say it is still remains under investigation when she just explained what happened? The police should just ask Leah what happened and wrap up their investigation, right?
10: To cover my ass is the answer. That's why you also use the word allegedly.
9: Yeah.
10: And it's still under investigation, because if I say something that was put out there and it hasn't been completely closed yet and I don't say that and it's about somebody and they get off... it's to cover your ass, is what it is.
9: You may have struck a nerve.
10: No, it didn't strike a nerve at all.
9: There's a reason we do things the way we do.
10: No, it's not a strike of a nerve.
9: She just doesn't. Leah doesn't want to be accusatory. Yeah. Yes, the perp was standing over the body with the bloody knife in their hand.
10: Allegedly,
9: but it is still under investigation. Hey, who do you think did this? I don't know. You want to talk to the guy with the knife? Yeah. Let's do that. That's under investigation, even though. We know the deal. Until there's a court case.
10: Yep. Innocent until proven guilty.
9: Adjudicate. You need to adjudicate. It's 827. Here's AC/DC on Will Rock.

0: ACDC, Will Rock, Tom and Leah, Will Rock Morning Show. It is 8:30 now.
1: Yeah, it is. Sorry, I wasn't ready. Someone's calling me from New Jersey. I didn't answer it.
0: What? Then we were just talking about New Jersey.
1: We were just talking about
0: New Jersey. What were we talking about in New Jersey?
1: The guy that stole the Bob, or not Bobcat, the SWAT.
0: Oh, the SWAT vehicle. Yeah, yeah. Maybe they have it. Maybe that person has it.
1: I'm going to reject that.
0: They could have heard that we were talking about it. They're like, hey, I'm the one who stole that thing.
1: I know that guy.
0: I know, yeah.
1: Partly sunny and 77.
0: My friend.
1: Friend. 77 today, 83 tomorrow, 90 on Sunday. It's 72 in Winthrop Harbor and 71 in Mundelein. And now human refrigeration has become a thing. I'll tell you more about that after the 95 Will Rock, 95 Second Update. 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New details have been released in the deadly Round Lake Beach shooting that left a father of two dead. Prosecutors say 26-year-old Juan Lopez Aguayo was angry over an ongoing child support dispute involving his ex-girlfriend when he allegedly shot and killed 31-year-old Kevin Rodriguez, who was dating the woman. Authorities say the shooting was unprovoked and... Sorry, excuse me. Lopez, one second. Let me take this water.
0: I liked that your cough button wasn't on. That was a very juicy break. That was very, I like the ice sloshing around.
1: I hate, like, I press my cough button, but you got to actually hold it down.
0: You got to hold it down. Yeah. That's how they work.
1: Yeah, I know. Anyways. Oh, my gosh.
0: Damn, this button. It's so buttony.
1: Oh, gosh. Anyhow, authorities say the shooting was unprovoked, and Lopez Aguayo also tried to shoot his ex, but the gun malfunctioned. He's being held on first-degree murder charges. Sports. 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Back in action, Brewers hosting the Rockies this afternoon. Cubs are at the Pirates. White Sox are home against the Houston Astros. Patrick Kane is home, rejoining the Chicago Blackhawks. Everyone is so excited about this, except maybe you.
0: He's not the same Patrick
1: Kane.
0: No,
1: he's not the same.
0: He's
1: going to
0: come and end his career in Chicago. It's a great thing. Yeah.
1: $16 million 2-year contract.
0: Patrick Kane, it sounds like he'd be very excited about it. Yeah. I get it. People are like, Patrick Kane's coming back. It's not the same. It'll be cool having Patrick Kane there. Yeah. Yes.
1: But it's not going to be the Patrick Kane.
0: Well, it's not going to be the team from.
1: Right. That as well.
0: He's not the savior.
1: And finally.
0: Although technically hockey players do walk on water, so if you think about
1: it. Yeah, they do.
0: Yeah. So maybe he is the savior. Maybe. We'll see. The second coming of Patrick Kane.
1: And finally, so we talked about this earlier in the month, the tons of new inventions. We've got the snow rooms that people are buying or creating at their home, air-conditioned clothing. And now, Tom, a Japanese company, has created human refrigerators. Refrigerators for humans. And right away, my mind jumped to, like, chopped up body parts.
0: I'm like, what do you mean? Like, where I'm going to put my corpses or when I die? We already had air-conditioned clothing.
1: Mm-hmm.
0: Is that another take on this?
1: Kind of. So it's called Dohaimon Box, which is a personal cooling cabinet. It's a metallic container with transparent glass doors designed as a personal cooling space for humans. So you could watch people while they're being chilled inside. You climb in it. You sit on, like, there's a built-in seat. And you enjoy air cooled to approximately 41 degrees Fahrenheit. The air directed toward your head, your neck, your shoulders, back. Kind of like a jet, like in a hot tub, but this is jets of
0: torture.
1: Cold air. I don't know, man. I did one of those, what are they called? You stand in it and it's, and it gets...
0: A shower? You took a shower? Water hit you? It's called a shower.
1: No,
0: you were showered with water?
1: No,
0: I
1: haven't done that lately.
0: I know.
1: You just told me my hair looked nice.
0: Right. Your hair looks bad when it's all greasy and controlled.
1: What the heck is it called? You go in the thing and it's really, really cold. Like,
0: is it a shower? I think it's a shower. You can change the settings. There's a knob. There's a color red. Turn the knob toward the red.
1: I'm done with you. And it's supposed to be really good for you.
0: And they freeze you.
1: Well, they don't freeze you, but
0: it's people pay for this.
1: So that
0: I went in Vegas where you go in one of these ice bars and everything's made out of ice.
1: Yeah.
0: And I'm with the person I'm with, and I'm like, why are we're from the Midwest. We get this for free. Just go outside. I don't need to pay $80 for one drink and to sit on a block of ice.
1: Well, do you want to know what doing this for 10 minutes?
0: I don't want to go in a box that's 41 degrees for 10 minutes.
1: It helps quickly reduce your body temperature and alleviate the symptoms of heat-related exhaustion.
0: Okay.
1: The drawback is that it's very expensive.
0: Hurry, somebody's got heat exhaustion. Call the man with the cooler box. Get him here. How much is it, like, to own it or what? Or to sit in it?
1: I believe to own it. You'd want to own this.
0: How much?
1: $92.
0: $9,200. Yeah. You can own a refrigerator box for your friends to come sit in 41 degrees.
1: Or you just clear out this a fridge in your garage.
0: Turn the air conditioning down a couple of degrees.
1: To 41?
0: Well, I don't pay electric. It's a flat fee.
1: True.
0: So. If you want a cold, come on by. Tracy, like, she bottoms the AC out. I can see my breath, so come on by. I'll charge you $9,200, and you can hang out in my living room anytime you want. I'll let you sit on Ibrahim's couch. No additional cost.
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3: 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They just released an official recap video from Edfest. That was the band's two-day 50th anniversary celebration they held earlier this month in England. The event featured the Infinite Dreams Experience, which was an immersive museum showcasing iconic stage props, instruments, and memorabilia spanning the band's 50-year career. Along with live entertainment and Eddie-themed activities, Iron Maiden headlined the festival with former singer Blaze Bailey and support acts including The Who, The Darkness, The Almighty, and Airborne taking the stage as well. I checked out the video myself. It's pretty cool, and you can too over at 95oldrock.com. Meanwhile, Nickelback bassist Mike Kroger revealed the band sold 80% of its publishing catalog and master recordings a few years back, calling the process really peculiar and interesting. He did say the band is really happy right now with the partnership, which if you'd like me to translate that for you, probably means they're sitting on hundreds of millions of dollars right now. That's some serious dough. I guess when you write songs that stay stuck in everyone's head for 20 years straight, the universe eventually rewards you with a massive mountain of money. Look out for their new album that's dropping on October 30th, titled Everything Under the Sun. And finally, big old congrats goes out to Sleep Token. They just reached another major milestone with their album Take Me Back to Eden. It officially went platinum with over 2 billion global streams. This follows their sold-out U.S. arena tours, the number one Billboard 200 debut, with last year's album Even in Arcadia, and the group's first Grammy nomination. There you go. That was a breakdown. Thanks to Windy City Rooter. They drain your pipes, not your wallet.
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1: 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And House of Harley-Davidson on Layton in Greenfield. HouseofHarley.com. That's where you can ride to tomorrow. It's a live music Saturday at House of Harley. The Sociables on stage at noon. They got streets out for the food truck, cold drinks, and all things fun on Harley-Davidson. They're at House of Harley-Davidson on Layton and Greenfield. Also, this is a big ride. We got a full throttle rock and ride on Sunday. Kickstands up at 10 from Johnny's Poorhouse on Sheridan Road. All bikes are welcome. Just come out and ride with us on Sunday. We'll do a ride starting at 10 and then back to Johnny's for the after party, where I'll have Foo Fighters tickets for you to win and 275 Miller Lite Coors Light bottles. After party starts at noon. Ride starts at 10. Johnny's Poorhouse is on Sheridan Road in Pleasant Prairie. And then after that, I think we're going to cruise out to the Bikini Bike Wash at Fox River Audio in Burlington. It's for that firefighter we talked about, Quinn Adamek, I think that's right, to help him. Village of Waterford firefighter injured in a motorcycle accident earlier this year. Bikini Bike Wash from noon until 4 at Fox River Audio in Burlington, there on Milwaukee Ave. That's noon until 4 on Sunday. Head out to the Bikini Bike Wash. I know that because Wayne has been talking about it for weeks, that he's going to, he's actually been rubbing dirt on his bike. Mm-hmm. So there's your, ride report. I'm serious about that. 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
4: Partly sunny and 77 today.
1: We got happy hour coming up with Rob from Blarney Island. Big weekend at the island. We'll run all that down for you. Coming up on Will Rock.
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0: So we're gonna. You brought Rob from Blarney is here. He brought beer for breakfast.
1: That's a big thing for Rob. He actually brought the beer.
0: There's been times when the beer. Now even.
1: There's been one time.
0: No, it was like a dozen times. It was like a dozen times.
2: Tom, you are a liar.
0: That happened like 10 years ago, and it was once. And Rob, you've
2: yes.
1: Well, not
0: are you over there? Are you over there? Let me adjust my chair so I can see you. Oh, wait a second. It doesn't work. Anyway, there you are. Hey, what's your? No, wait, pick one. Just pick one. Pick a mic. You're in the middle of two.
2: Okay, that's.
0: That's not how stereo works. No, that's not the one I chose. All right, we'll go this way. There you go. All right.
3: Okay. Sorry.
0: That one. No, I wanted you. It was like you were trying to make stereo with two microphones.
3: So, well, why not? Yeah.
0: So, but you brought beer. We're having beer.
3: I did bring beer.
0: And what does your shirt say?
3: My shirt says our all-time classic, Boobies Make Me Smile.
0: I mean, it is what it is. And that's this weekend is
3: it's true. Everyone
0: Blarney Gras. Blarney Gras.
1: I don't know. That's sometimes right. People don't like boobs and they're butt people, and I don't get that.
0: I'm a butt. I'm a butt.
1: You're
0: people.
1: A butt person.
3: Yeah, but that doesn't mean you have to hate on the boobs.
0: No. I'm good with boobs. I'm good. Boobs and me, we're on the same page.
1: It's just all I have, so.
0: It's just not my, thing, so yeah. Butts make me smile. Mm. Maybe get a pair of shorts that say that. That would be good to wear. You wear that, and I'll get a pair of like booty shorts, and it'll say,
1: Butts make me smile.
0: And I will wear that around Blarney Island.
3: All right, done.
0: Can you buy that online? You can get anything.
3: You can buy everything
0: online. I believe Leah's already searching for booty shirts that say, Butts make me smile.
3: You can order midget Korean hookers. Online.
1: What?
0: You have a different web experience than I do, Rob. You have a different web experience.
1: I can make them for you.
0: Booty shorts to say butts make me smile?
1: No, Rob.
0: If you're going to make one, make his, because that would be much more impressive. It's going to be a weird hour and 13 minutes on the show. Buckle up, Buttercup. Now you're having something to drink. Oh, it's the green juice. Never mind. I don't want it.
3: Yeah. Don't worry. I have beer for us, my friend. Jug of green slime
0: and then some beers. It's 8:47.
1: Partly sunny and 77 today.
0: All right. Happy hour with Blarney Island. It is Blarney Gras this weekend. That's one of the big weekends. Head out to the island. It's going to be 90. It's going to be hot.

0: Bear Tooth on Will Rock. Tom and Leah, Will Rock Morning Show. 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
1: Partly sunny, 76 for today, 83 tomorrow, 90 on Sunday. It is 71 in Wonder Lake and 72 in Gurnee. And people are loving the new platform shoes that are out, Tom. I want to see if you're on board with this or not. They're obsessed, actually. That is on the way after the 95 Will Rock. 95 second update, a pair of early morning crashes involving semis shut down parts of 94 after both wrecks sparked fires yesterday. The first crash happened near Gulf Road involving a semi and a van, while a second crash near Highway KR involved two semis and a box truck. Several people were taken to the hospital with minor injuries.
2: Allegedly.
1: Mount Pleasant police are asking for the public's help finding 17-year-old Ronald Rollo Franklin of Racine, who is wanted in connection with the June 24th homicide. Police have released new photos right, of Franklin, and believe that he may still be in the southeastern Wisconsin area.
0: You're going to find him easier for their nude photos.
1: People
0: look more, and if he's walking around nude, he's going to stand out.
1: Yes. Yeah. Absolutely.
0: Well, maybe not at Blarney, but most places. Yeah. Most places.
1: Yeah. Anyone who sees him is urged not to approach him.
0: Yeah, no, that's not a... Don't worry about that.
1: Especially if he's nude.
0: I'm good on the not approaching the naked criminal. Yeah, absolutely.
1: He's not nude, you guys.
0: Allegedly. All right. Yeah. The allegedly nude criminal.
1: It's under investigation.
0: Obviously. I would look into that.
1: Sports brought to you by Windy City Rooter. They drain your pipes, not your wallet. Brewers hosting the Rockies today. Cubs are at the Pirates. White Sox are home against the Houston Astros. And Patrick Kane has rejoined the Chicago Blackhawks, agreeing to...
0: What?
1: They're back!
0: They're back!
1: Joe and Tina and Patrick Kane back together.
0: Joe and Tina on the ice with Patrick Kane.
1: Oh my gosh, they agreed. Patrick might be making a little bit more than Joe and Tina, though. $16 million, 2-year contract.
0: Not from what I hear. Yeah. Not from what I hear.
1: Oh boy. And finally, people are obsessed with these new platform shoes. But you're wearing them when you go sit on the toilet. So this is a gut health brand going viral for the shoes that they just released.
0: This is just, they're dripping off the squatty potty.
1: The squatty potty. Yeah. That's exactly what
0: I don't
1: was
0: need
1: thinking.
0: To put, I don't, I, when I gotta go boom, boom, I don't have time to change my footwear.
2: What are you gonna do? Carry a spare set of shoes with you?
0: Hold on, let me put my pooping shoes on.
1: They're actually called
0: pooping shoes?
1: Well, they're called sugar honey iced tea shoes.
0: Oh,
1: so
0: okay. All right. Just are they really?
1: SS. Yep.
0: Market that, right?
1: Yeah. I don't know. Wouldn't you just leave them in the bathroom? Like, those are my bleeping shoes.
0: Yes. Those are my pooping shoes.
1: You have your outside shoes. You have your inside shoes, right?
0: I like to sit down when I put my shoes on, so I'm just going to sit here on the toilet, put these shoes on so that I can poop. Oh, damn, I already did. Yeah. I didn't even have my pooping shoes on yet.
2: I didn't even get a chance to read my Playboy magazine.
0: Yeah. And platform shoes look like the 70s, so you got these on. You can, well, it's Saturday
2: thus,
0: Night
2: thus
0: Fever.
2: The Playboy magazine reference.
0: Do they still print
2: one of those?
0: What do you think they... the music is playing while you're wearing your platform pooping shoes from the 70s. Get some Bee Gees on. You can tell by the way I use my toilet.
1: I'm a bleeping man.
0: Yeah, I'm a pooping man. There's literally pooping shoes.
1: Pooping shoes, yeah.
0: I pray for the asteroid to come and wipe out mankind.
1: I just don't understand.
0: We've invented pooping shoes.
1: Like, the squatty potty, though, that gets your legs up, and I understand the squatty potty. Like, how tall are these platform
0: shoes? Oh, now we're going
1: shoes?
0: To literally talk the alignment of your poop chute. Okay, let's talk about Leah's proper poop chute alignment. Fine.
1: How tall are these platform shoes to make
0: probably
1: it?
0: Probably as tall as the squatty potty. I don't know, 5 inches?
2: You're the one reporting on it. You should be telling us.
1: It cuts off the picture. Like, oh. I look.
0: Damn it to hell. We can't see the poop shoes. Let us know if you get a good shot, because I'd like to see what the poop shoes
1: are. I remember
2: and
1: when we got...
2: what colors they come in. That's important to know.
1: I remember we had a bunch of squatty potties at the old station. Yeah. Like, they sent a ton of them.
0: Well, because we were very full of... Anyway.
1: Yeah, right. Yeah, got to get it all out.
0: So
1: I just want to get a pair of these.
0: Get the thing and see if we can get a sample.
1: Test them out,
0: And you can go in and poop to your heart's delight with your,
1: you.
0: With,
1: I
0: your
1: don't new poop here.
0: With your new pooping shoes.
1: Do you think they
2: would make poop shoes white, though?
0: Yeah. No, you got a brown is the probably the main color or whatever.
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0: is here from Blarney Island. It's happy hour, and it's Blarney Gras this weekend. Yay!
1: Yeah.
0: It's like Mardi Gras, but it's at Blarney Island, so it's Blarney Gras.
1: Exactly.
0: You get it?
1: Yeah, you just made it happen, Tom.
0: Yeah. Everyone's drinking but me.
1: Well, we can fix that, Tom.
0: I'll have a beer.
1: All right. Leah, you ready for a beer bliss?
2: All
0: right. Rob is having his green slime that he has every morning. That's why his body looks like his body and mine looks like mine.
2: I don't drink the green slime. Everyone has their thing. I do bone broth in the morning. Do you ever do that?
1: I'm done with my... No, I can't say I've never done it. I did it once because I tried fasting.
0: Bone broth? Yeah. Did you have bone broth when you were fasting?
1: Very little, but
0: yes. It sounds like something like a serial killer would drink.
2: That's
0: so
2: me.
0: Yeah. I'm gonna stick with Miller Lite for breakfast.
2: Cheers.
1: It is the breakfast of champions.
0: These are $5 on $5 Fridays. Is it $5 Friday?
1: It is.
0: Tonight?
1: Not as a Blarney Gras.
0: Blarney Gras, because you got to spend all the money on beads. Anyway.
2: Oh, damn.
0: But Miller Lite, breakfast
1: of champions.
0: We've only
1: got like 10,000 beads, so, you know, I did a little back of the envelope and came up with 20,000 boobs.
0: Okay. I was gonna, so how many is that? It's,
1: you know.
0: Yeah.
1: That's, you know,
0: that's a good
1: estimate
0: right there.
1: All
0: right.
1: It's an estimate. There's no guarantees.
0: And it goes all weekend, and we'll run down the entertainment schedule and all that stuff, but it's a very special weekend at Blarney. We'll be out there tonight.
1: It is.
0: I like it's going to be a hot weekend. That's what you want on the Chain of Lakes, right?
1: This is the most amazing thing. Literally, this is our first weekend of the season.
0: Yeah.
1: That was a good forecast. Like
0: all the weather all the way through.
2: There's no smoke. I know. It's been a weird weather summer.
0: We had some Christmas in July. That Friday night was very good. There were a lot of naughty elves out there that night or whatever.
1: We like naughty elves.
0: Yeah, Christmas in July seems to be catching on quite
1: quite
0: heavily. You know, we're going to celebrate it next year.
1: We've got
0: a new
1: thing coming up this year called Summerween.
0: Summerween. Okay.
1: So because
0: is that real? Are you really going to do that?
1: Yeah. So it's just like a costume themed weekend. I was looking to see.
0: People lose their minds for Halloween.
1: So it's like August 22nd, right after 80s Fest that weekend.
0: All right, Summerween.
1: So the island's going to be decorated up like, you know,
0: and then
1: Halloween.
0: We do a costume contest, maybe?
1: Yeah. We're gonna make some fun stuff out of it.
0: Heck with
1: Blarney
0: Gras.
1: People love, like, dressing up or barely dressing, I guess.
0: Oh, it's going to be like a naughty version of Halloween, Summerween.
1: Everything's
0: naughty at Blarney Island. That's true.
1: And at Halloween.
0: Yeah, if you want to corrupt yourself, Blarney Island's a pretty good place to do it.
1: Yeah.
0: In a wholesome, not wholesome way.
1: Yeah.
0: All right. 906.
2: Partly sunny and 77 today.
0: Beautiful weekend at the island. 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

0: So I go stick with the beer song to kick off happy hour on the World Rock Morning Show. 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
1: Partly sunny, 76 for today, 83 tomorrow, 90 on Sunday. It's 74 in Lake Bluff and 80 in McHenry.
0: We're just excited that we learned that there's going to be Halloween at Blarney Island in a couple of weeks or whatever. So
2: yeah.
0: People really, that's one of the big, people really get into that.
3: 1 month from this weekend, 1 month from now, it's
0: right.
3: Summerween.
0: We gotta get
3: we're gonna decorate up the island all Halloweeny and stuff.
0: I'm a little confused because we just had Christmas and then we're gonna have Halloween after. It seems I seem confused.
3: It's in the topsy turvy world of you do what you want.
0: When we're in an island in the middle of a lake drinking, you do what you want.
3: Exactly. Yeah.
0: And here's what really now this is. I don't mean to put you on the spot here, but when is Blarnesgiving or Thanks Blarney or something like where we go out to Blarney Island
3: and we have a giant
0: turkey dinner
3: there
0: at Blarney Island, like the middle of a Saturday afternoon.
3: And we have to unbutton our top button and our pants.
0: Yes, which we would do at Blarney Island anyway.
3: Yeah, true.
0: Yeah,
3: true.
0: Yeah.

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4: Right over here, beer for breakfast with Blarney Allen. Rob is here, Blarney Gras this weekend. You've been to the, have you ever been to the actual Mardi Gras? I've been to New Orleans, but I've never been to Mardi Gras.
5: I have. Yeah.
4: It's too crazy.
5: It is too crazy, number one. Number two, many years ago, Mardi Gras I thought was pretty good, but it got to the point where you got to worry about getting stabbed or shot.
4: Okay.
6: Well, I mean,
5: that kind of takes away some of the joy of like feeling free. And
4: so this weekend at Blarney Allen, to be legit?
5: Legit.
4: Do you need me to stab or shoot some people?
5: No,
4: it's like Mardi Gras without the stabbing and shooting.
5: It's Mardi Gras without the stabbing and shooting. Yeah.
4: All right. I've been to New Orleans. I was never stabbed or shot, but I didn't go during Mardi Gras. I didn't know that tradition. Do you have the cake where you can choke on a plastic baby?
5: No.
4: King cake, it's called, in Mardi Gras. You know that, right?
5: Our insurance carrier frowns upon us causing people
4: to
5: choke.
4: We had it. Didn't we have it? Somebody brought one in.
6: I don't recall.
4: Okay.
6: I don't remember a lot, though.
4: Okay.
6: So.
4: All right. Back to what you're doing. Anyway, so the king cake is, you know the king cake, though.
5: Yeah.
4: And there's a toy baby in it, and I don't know why, but there's not choking on any babies this weekend.
5: No,
4: either,
5: we're not doing
4: there's
5: that.
4: No stabbing, no shooting, no babies to choke on.
5: Correct.
4: And you call it anyway. What we do have is a lot. Do you really have how many beads?
5: 10,000.
4: 10,000 beads. What does that take
5: strings
4: up?
5: Of beads.
4: Strings of beads.
5: Yeah,
4: what does that take up?
5: I don't know how many beads are on the string, but I just know that, you know.
4: You could. That would sound very. Count how many beads are on here, multiply it by 10,000 people.
5: Yeah.
4: Like,
5: that would be even more
4: and how
5: impressive.
4: Do you get,
5: I'm
4: how
5: just
4: do you,
5: more focused on what the beads produce.
4: How do you get beads, Rob?
5: Well, you know, in the traditional Mardi Gras fashion, one has been encouraged to.

0: I believe they call it flashing.
1: Okay. All right. All right. Not that we're advocating that.
0: No, of course not.
2: You can if you want to.
1: No, you have to have pasties.
0: I'm just trying to get the correct nomenclature down.
1: You have to have pasties on. You have to. Have you, Leah?
2: I always wear pasties.
1: Okay. Well, because you never know. You never know.
0: You never know when you're going to need to flash. Tom doesn't leave the house without pasties.
1: I know that. Because I don't want my nipples getting exposed to air. It's a weird feeling.
0: It's a thing, yeah.
1: Have you ever gotten beads the traditional way?
2: Yeah, I've gotten beads the traditional way.
1: I don't know. I'm not going to say that about you.
2: I'm not put these girls to use.
1: All right. She's very proud of her chest.
2: She should be.
0: You know, the very rare occasion that I happened to witness that, and they were very impressive.
2: Thank you.
1: I'm going to take your word for it. I've never seen
2: her. Yes, you have. I've been painted before.
1: And I've never looked at that part of your body. Oh, I've never looked anywhere below the chin.
2: Yeah,
1: the far as I know, you could be an avocado down there. I don't know. It's a aardvark, any weird things. All right. We'll talk about the entertainment lineup other than apparently people are... I had no idea that went on.
2: Are you trying to choke yourself out right now? What are you doing?
1: Playing with my beads. I'm making a little necktie out of them.
0: And since boobies make me smile, which is kind of the slogan of Blarney Gross.

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1: Partly sunny today, 77 for a high, 83 tomorrow, 90 on Sunday. It's going to be a beautiful weekend for all the events going on at Blarney Island. Buddy. It is 74 in Antioch and 74 in Palatine, and it is time for the 95 Will Rock Happy Hour News. I know that this puts Tom in a mood.
0: Oh, is it not?
1: Oh, man, does this get Tom hot and bothered? I'm going to ruffle some feathers.
2: He's going to get his panties in a bunch.
1: I'm going to ruffle some feathers.
2: Ruffle you know, away, girlfriend.
1: You know
2: ruffle
1: what you away. Love. You love nothing more than...
2: What? She's enjoying this a little too much, Tom.
1: Two-step authentication.
0: Oh, jeez. I hate two-step authentication. But I set it up. I'm the one to blame because it asks you, do you want? But well, I don't ever recall telling things I want two-step authentication and everything. Rob, do you like two-step authentication? I've already authenticated.
2: I don't even like the two-step.
1: I've already
0: I've already proven who I am.
1: Well, Tom. Happy, joy, joy.
0: Yeah.
1: There may be another authentication that we're going to add.
0: Three-step authentication, tertiary authentication. Okay.
1: Oh, maybe there's going to be a three-factor. Google just announced that they're going to give their accounts a new selfie video sign-in option, which can be handy if you lose your other two-step authentication, like your phone.
0: My eyes.
2: It comes in handy for them to also surveil you 24/7.
0: Rob, that ship has sailed. People were
1: everywhere.
0: I don't want to do this and that. You're already, you're in the system. It's over. We've lost.
1: And it's not going to be every time. So this is what you're going to need to do. You're going to have to take a selfie video for reference where you're going to show all the different angles of your face. Because have you ever wanted to go into your phone and it's like, does not recognize?
0: I
1: had a rough night.
0: You know what mine is? Mine is when
1: I am me.
0: Mine is when I'm stoned. It doesn't recognize me. It's like, who's that? Well, it can't see my eyes to be able to scan my eyes.
1: So then maybe you're going to want to do this stone since you always are. It only takes a few moments and you basically hit all the different angles, like move the camera around your face like you do when you're taking a selfie.
2: Yeah, there's nothing invasive about that at all. It has nothing to do with facial recognition at all.
0: I do. Well, that's what it is.
2: They're conning people into thinking they're getting security. It's hilarious.
0: I do not like my profile. I don't. I'm not a fan of my profile. I don't want to see my profile.
2: Instagram profile.
0: The side of my face.
2: I'm just messing with you.
1: I'm not a fan of it either.
0: Thank you.
1: Well, that's why I enjoy looking straight on.
0: Yeah. Right. Don't mess with me or I'll turn my head.
2: Don't do it.
0: A good profile. It isn't. Your profile's fine. Your profile's fine.
1: My profile's great because I don't have a weird nose.
0: So I have a weird nose.
1: You do kind of have
0: a weird nose. I have a weird nose.
1: It's like a little beaky.
2: Wow. Tom's day just keeps getting better. Two-factor beak authentication.
1: Three-step authentication, baby.
0: I'm not going to do it. I'm leaving the digital world. I'm not going to prove I'm me for a third time to get into something I don't want anyway. Can we just be done with the internet?
1: The one step was fine. My password, done. Yeah. And also quit making me change it. I don't care. You want to steal my identity? Fine. It comes with all
0: just
1: my
0: don't
1: problems.
0: Don't make me do a video right. You want to be me? Congratulations. We're me. I'll come to Nigeria and be you for a while.
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2: 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We're having some beers this morning with Rob from Blarney Island. It's Blarney Gras this weekend. We bring Key West to Blarney Island. We brought Christmas to Blarney Island. In a couple of weeks, we're going to bring Thanksgiving to Blarney Island. You can get the giant turkey legs, in the kitchen.
3: Yeah.
2: That would be a good way to do Thanksgiving.
3: Yeah.
2: What would we call it?
3: We could call it a King Arthur one, too.
2: Call it Blarnsgiving.
3: Blarnsgiving, yeah.
2: Something like that. Yeah. But this weekend is Blarney Gras.
3: Yeah, for real. It is Blarney Gras, and it is the biggest. It definitely is the biggest party of the year.
2: Yeah.
3: The best party of the year is in 2 weeks, in my
2: opinion. Fantasy Fest.
3: Yeah, that's the best.
2: Leah's going to need some body painters.
4: I am.
2: Some canvases, right? Are we painting in here this year?
3: Yeah, if you've got people to paint, Joe will paint them. Joe Carter likes to paint boobies.
2: He's the number one body painter in the world. If you want to get painted by him, talk to Leah and get set up. We need like three human canvases.
3: And in 2 weeks, it's also our Build Your Own Bikini Contest.
4: What date is it again? Yeah. Let me put this.
3: And we're doing it on Sunday, August 9th, which is the last day of our fantasy.
2: Oh, Fantasy Fest.
4: So yeah, the 7th is Fantasy Fest. You're out of town. I'm going to be there.
2: Yeah, yes. You can get your painted.
4: Hell yeah. It's the most freeing, beautiful thing.
3: It is, yeah.
4: It's not about being sexual.
3: And you can do so safely.
4: Yeah.
2: If you want to be painted, talk to Leah, and we'll get you here in the studio that Friday morning.
4: I'll be painted in
2: that
4: the
2: Friday
4: studio.
2: Morning, too?
4: Yeah.
2: All right. So, Tom Tube, Ultimate Viewership. I'm glad I'm out of town. I don't have to have meetings with Human Resources.
4: You're going to be out of town for the show too. How am I going to operate? I'm not going to be able to
3: miss Joe Carter.
2: You don't need me. I just interrupt. Don't worry about me. So, but if you want to do that, talk to Leah at 95WillRock.com and get signed up. We have entertainment this weekend, though.
3: Of course we do.
2: We'll run down the schedule coming up in just a couple of minutes. Starting tonight, I'll be out there broadcasting live at 9. And live music all weekend. We'll get you the schedule after Linkin Park on Will Rock.

0: That's the Black Moods. They will be there the first night of the Kenosha County Fair, Will Rock Night on the Creekside Stage. There's the Time Bomb. They're actually in Sturgis for like a bunch of shows.
1: Really?
0: While we're there. Yeah.
1: While you're
0: playing,
1: there?
0: Yeah, they're playing at the Throttle and stuff like that. So that's very cool. If you want to see those guys, if you want to join us in Sturgis, we've got a Full Throttle Rock and Ride this Sunday. Kickstands up at 10 from Johnny's Poor House in Kenosha. All bikes are welcome.
2: As he stares at me. Yes.
0: Have you ridden your motorcycle this summer, Rob?
2: I have not yet.
0: It misses you. It's very sad.
2: I miss her too.
0: Yeah, yeah. So Sunday kickstands. I'll be leaving the Oaks probably around 8:30 or so. Ride to Johnny's Poor House.
2: I'm not going to lie to you. Blarney Gras weekend. There's no.
0: I know. Bring some beads. We'll promote Blarney Gras. We'll promote Blarney Gras the whole ride.
2: Yeah.
0: You don't want some bikers out at the island for Blarney Gras?
2: Yeah. Well, no. We get plenty of bikers.
0: Yeah.
2: That's not the issue. It's I have a feeling I'm going to be in a coma by then.
0: A little busy. I know. I see how it is on the weekends with you at the Blarney Gras.
2: Yeah.
0: I'm like, everybody's like, hey, own a bar. It'll be fun.
2: Yeah.
0: Anyway, kickstands up at 10 Sunday morning from Johnny's Poor House. All bikes are welcome. Just show up and ride. We do a little ride, then back to Johnny's for the after party at noon. 275 Miller Lite and Coors Light bottles on special. We've got Foo Fighters tickets. I'll be drawing for those on Sunday. If you go on the ride, you can qualify for that tent camping site at Pappy Hoyle for the Sturgis Rally, where you can see all sorts of great bands. Not only those guys, Black Moods will be there, but they got Sammy Hagar this year at the Throttle. I cannot wait for that. And, of course, that's the Thursday night Jackal show. Have you ever been to the rally? Have you ever been out for that?
2: I have not.
0: Yeah? Your bike misses you. You want to go?
2: I've definitely seen Jackal. And
0: we've got room. You should get Jackal to the island next summer.
2: Yeah, I would be
0: down
2: for that.
0: We can tie it in with, because we used to use them for the Turkey Baster Beer Bash.
2: That's right.
0: We can have Jackal on, like, Friday night. It'll be like Blackout Wednesday.
2: I like it.
0: And then we'll eat the turkey on Saturday. And watch football.
2: Sounds perfect.
0: I love it. You put old football games up on the TV.
2: Yeah.
0: You're not really doing this, are you? You're just,
2: yes,
0: just appeasing me right now.
2: No.
0: Anyway, Blarney Island this weekend is Blarney Gras. We'll run down the entertainment schedule coming up next, but it's going to be a good weekend at the island. Weather is looking perfect for Blarney Gras.
1: Partly sunny and 76 today, 83 tomorrow, 90 on Sunday. It's 73 in Vernon Hills and 75 in Racine.
0: What's happening at the island this weekend? What are the bands? 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

0: Bottle of beer. I'm in a mood.
1: I like
2: that
1: it.
2: That makes two of us.
3: Yeah. You guys are like yin and yang.
0: Yeah, we are.
3: Right now.
4: It's her show.
0: It's the two-step authentication.
2: No, I don't want to interrupt you. I got to go over here and do my two-step.
0: Who said anything about interrupting?
2: Funny on that text line. You understand if I don't interrupt her, she just goes. You know? She just goes.
0: Oh, my God.
3: She's got some things to say.
0: I do. I have a lot to say. Not enough time.
3: And she's in a very bubbly mood today. I love it.
2: I know.
0: Thanks, Rob.
3: Yeah.
2: You guys just do it. I'm going to drink my beer. Go ahead.
3: All right. Good.
2: Here's Leah.
0: Tell us about what you have going on as far as entertainment tonight goes. Rob at the Island and all this weekend.
3: Okay.
2: Is that how I sound to you? Is that what I do? Is that...
0: No, Dom, I'm giving you a hard time. Stop it. Don't listen. Is it the deranged person on the text line from earlier this morning? Don't listen to them.
2: I blocked them.
0: Okay. Yeah. But for real. What do we got going on?
3: Tonight we've got a fantastic band called The Wise Guys. So I think Tom's going to enjoy that.
2: What? Have they played there before?
3: Yeah.
2: Yeah. That might be one of them. I jump up there sometimes and start singing.
3: Yeah, I think tonight's your night.
2: Yeah, all right.
3: Yeah,
2: all right.
3: Tonight's your night.
2: And warn them.
3: Yeah, I will.
2: All right.
3: Is there a cover?
2: What's the cover charge,
3: There's
2: Rob?
3: Never a cover charge.
2: What? You can come there on a boat and get on. And then go.
3: Except for
2: buy a beer. If you're going to use a toilet, if it's a ticketed event,
3: then that's something special. We never have a cover charge and we don't do that.
2: How much is the shuttle?
3: The shuttle's $15 round trip. Yeah.
2: That's round trip boat ride. The shuttle ride is fun. The shuttle ride itself, out and back, is worth the price of the ride, let alone the fact that you're going to a place where there are a lot of beads.
3: Now we've got a jamming new stereo system on the shuttle.
2: The shuttle's a little party action. I always say, you've seen it, the shuttle on the way out is library, and on the way back, it's Sodom and Gomorrah, basically.
3: You guys haven't heard the Blarney Island theme song now, have you?
2: I've heard your mic is on. I've heard, but maybe it's not the new one?
3: Well, it's...
2: Did you send it? Okay, play it on your phone.
3: It's for real. I'll send this to you, too, though.

0: Oh, I haven't heard this yet.
1: See, look, Leah's bouncing, dancing.
0: I haven't been to the island
2: yet,
0: though.
2: She's bouncing.
0: Oh. Okay.
2: Where did you get this?
0: AI.
1: I wrote it.
2: Is this AI?
1: No.
0: You wrote it?
1: I wrote it, and I sent it to my friend Chris in Nashville, and then he produced it for me.
2: They produced it? They recorded it?
0: Oh, my gosh, I love it.
2: Wow.
1: Good for you. And Mr. Myers is learning it, and Reggae Lou is learning it.
2: Send it to me.
1: I will.
2: All right.
1: We'll use that. I like that.
0: Hell yeah. We need to be using that during the...
1: That could be ahead.
0: During, like, while we're there.
2: Yeah.
0: That should be...
2: Yeah. Playing on the air.
0: Yeah.
2: Yes.
0: Why not?
2: Anything goes here on Friday night with
0: oh,
2: that hammer. Because I start drinking at the during the morning show.
0: And then by the time
2: we get to Blarney Island at 9 o'clock...
1: That's right. And by that time,
2: There's no library, so I got to do something.
1: absolutely right.
2: I make
1: right.
2: no apologies. If you want to hear good, really good radio,
0: listen to 9.
2: Do
0: 9
2: not
0: to 11.
2: Listen to 9 to 11 on Friday nights.
0: Oh, my gosh. There are many times.
2: 2 weeks ago, I had Zach do two of the breaks of tech, and he's never been on the radio before. I'm like, you want to do it? And he's like, yeah. I'm like, okay, next break. So,
0: how did that go?
2: I don't want to listen to it.
0: Yeah.
2: But
0: yeah.
2: He
1: refuses to go back and
2: he
1: check.
2: He did okay. What were you going to say?
0: No, there have been times that I'm like, if I can never hear that break again, and then you have pulled it up and
2: your
0: replayed
2: breaks?
0: It.
2: Yeah.
0: And it's almost.
2: I've done it to myself, too.
0: It's almost as cringe as my birthday break that starts off the show with
2: our
0: the countdown.
2: You know, the countdown at the beginning of the show is not, it was actually her counting 1, 2, 3, but she didn't, it was like a long story and those numbers happened to come up, but she was
1: along the way. Yeah.
2: And I just edited it into a beautiful show counter.
0: It's 3, 2, 1.
2: Yeah.
1: Nice.
0: So sober. So that's what you get at the island.
2: I have it. Rob, if you need it for something, if you need a countdown
1: I
2: for
1: do.
2: Something.
1: I think so.
2: I have the audio, but I also have her counting up as well. So
0: oh, man.
2: It goes both ways. Oh, here we go.
0: 1, 2, 3.
2: It can go. I have it both ways.
1: That's awesome.
2: Where
1: I would like
2: you
1: to hear her try to replicate that live. You know?
2: Where were you at? Where were you at?
0: Wing Shack.
2: She was at Gator's Wing Shack, and she was feeling no pain. It was a 501.
1: Obviously.
2: I knew the moment I got there what we were going to get from her.
0: 3, 2, 1. The worst part is that at least it's hammer on the board when you're at...
2: Blarney.
0: Yeah. It was our boss that was dealing with me doing that break.
1: Oh,
0: so.
2: Whatever.
0: Oh.
2: Come at us.
0: Whatever. We're going to win
2: care.
0: A macaroni.
2: We're winning a macaroni award.
1: That's right.
2: So that's Blarney Island. If you want to hear good radio,
0: yep.
2: We have fun. I make no apology. It used to be, you remember back in the day when the broadcast would be 11 to 1?
1: Yes.
0: And that is insane.
2: I did 5 to 7. I did 501 Club Party. Then we had a Coors Rock in the Chain from 9 to 11 at a different bar.
0: How are you not dead?
2: Or no, yeah, no, 8 to 10
1: 8 to
2: at
1: 10.
2: A different bar.
1: And then, it was,
2: and then we had to get to the island 11 to 1. And that was like two or three summers we did that, 3 every Friday.
0: How?
2: And it was me and Duco.
1: Oh. Yeah. Yes, Jesus. But that was back when people stayed out till 2 in the morning every
0: Nothing
1: night.
0: Nothing good happens after 10, I had some fun
2: after 10. I don't know about you guys. But
1: yeah.
2: Yeah. We're having some fun tonight at the island. So those guys are on
1: we
2: stage.
1: Definitely
2: we'll
1: are,
2: jump
1: yeah.
2: up. We'll have some fun. Are you going to be having fun
1: guys
2: tonight?
1: Oh, yeah.
2: Absolutely. I Ubered last week. I'll Uber this week. I'm not that way.
1: Yeah, that's right. You might as well have some fun. And then Saturday, the main event, if you will.
2: Yeah.
1: In the afternoon, we've got No Turn on Red, and then at night, we've got Beyond the Blonde.
2: Sounds fun.
1: It is.
2: So the island,
1: and we've got
2: the
1: cage dancers and fire jugglers and pole dancers and midgets. We got it all.
2: It's a pony riding an elephant.
1: Yeah, full-fledged.
2: I mean, this bar has everything.
1: Circus.
2: Cage dancers and midgets on the elephant. So and then Sunday, there's music, right?
1: Oh, yeah.
2: Do you know what Sunday is? You're the proprietor.
1: Of course
2: I hope you do.
1: Of course I do. Whiskey Kitten Band.
2: Sign me up.
1: Whiskey
2: Is that what time, two?
1: Yeah.
2: All right. And no cover
1: by the
2: again.
1: Way, no cover ever. Saturday is one of 2 days of the year, this one in Fantasy Fest, that we do. It's 21 and over all day. So
2: that was the question I was going to ask. Normally, it's...
0: Leave your bread-ass kids at home.
2: When the sun goes down, the kids got to be off the island normally.
1: Correct.
2: This
1: but
2: weekend.
1: Saturday of Blarney Grawl
2: Saturday.
1: And Saturday for Fantasy Island, it's 21 and over all day.
2: Saturday and Sunday? Mm-hmm.
1: No, just
2: Saturday. So
1: Sunday comes with a parental warning, but it's... All right.
2: So tomorrow, daytime, Blarney Island.
1: Yes.
2: Yeah. All right.
1: Yeah. It's daytime, Blarney Island, no kids.
2: Yeah, no kids. Well, no, I'm just saying that's the place to be there. If you're out on the boat,
1: oh yeah,
2: that is the place to be in the time.
1: Without
2: to be.
1: Question.
2: All right, sounds good.
1: Because, you know, people are already in bikinis and such.
2: Yeah, yeah. And you got the music and all that. So, and again, what's the cover?
1: Zero.
2: No cover. If you have a friend with a boat, don't be a jag-off. Bring your own towel. Give them some money for gas. Maybe, you know, bring some stuff for the cooler or whatever. Be a good boat guest.
1: Don't bring glass. Bring cans.
2: You're right. And if you don't have a boat friend, A, find some boat friends. And where can you find boat friends? Blarney Island.
1: That's
2: go out there this year and make a friend,
1: you know,
2: make a friend for next year. But the shuttle's 15
1: bucks. There'll be 300 odd boats parked
2: the shuttle ride alone. The shuttle ride on the way back.
1: I love the shuttle. It's
2: no
1: fantastic.
2: Flash photography.

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1: For the love.
0: And have some photography, because it's the party continues on the
2: There's
0: shuttle.
2: There's no doubt about it. It's so much fun.
0: 954.
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1: Partly sunny and 76 today, 83 tomorrow, 90 on Sunday. It is a temperature here and a temperature there. Look at your phone. Look at your car.
0: Go outside.
1: Go outside. Lick your finger. Put it to the sky.
0: You know, I can generally gauge the temperature without any bodily fluids.
1: I like to lick things.
0: I know.
2: Well, this is a good trait.
0: I know.
2: This is a good trait.
0: Well, it's on herself, though. It's just,
2: hey,
0: it's
2: listen. Not, if you can do not, it, yeah. I say more power to you.
1: Oh, my God, I would never leave the house.
0: That removes any pressure from us from the equation, so I like it.
2: That's
0: all right.
2: A good thing.
0: Well, all right. Leah's going to lick herself, and we'll be back to wrap up whatever this is next on Will Rock. She's very bendy.
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1: Oh, yeah, plug these, because you sell these at the island, right? The booze bandage. These are awesome. Hangover protection patch. When should I put it on?
2: When
1: now?
2: When you start drinking. Yeah.
1: Just wake up.
2: Well, you wouldn't feel a lot better
1: on.
2: If you put them on every morning, actually, because it's organic thiamine. So it just...
0: I love organic thiamine.
2: Yeah. Makes you feel a lot better.
0: I like a factory produced riboflavin, but I'm very big on organic thiamine.
2: Yeah.
0: Just talking now. I don't know. What does thiamine do for me?
2: Well, that's the main vitamin that your body uses, your liver uses to process alcohol.
0: So you need a little thiamine boost. Yeah.
2: You put a booze bandage on when you start drinking, and it slowly releases organic thiamine into your bloodstream. And the next morning, you peel the patch off, and you're not hungover.
0: You put it on at the beginning of the thing.
2: You put it on when you start drinking. That's the ideal time, because then your thiamine never gets depleted while your liver's processing all that alcohol.
0: Let me ask you this: Are you a snake oil salesman, or is this legit? Like, let's slap some. I've used it several times.
1: It really works.
2: 80% of the customers are repeat customers. That's extremely rare in any.
1: And the other 20% just quit drinking.
2: No, the other 20% are new customers.
1: So that's what I'm saying.
0: All right, and you get them at the island, you get them at the t-shirt counter or whatever.
2: Yeah, you can buy them at the island at the bars or bar? The retail counter. And
0: all right, I'll try
2: it. On the intrawebs.
0: 95 Will Rock, Connoisseur Media, and Blarney Island remind you, please, don't respond. I don't care. I'm not your mommy. Just don't be a jagoff. All right.
2: Yeah.
0: Great weekend this weekend, Blarney Island. The complete schedule at BlarneyIsland.com. Rob, we'll see you in 2 weeks.
2: We got to put some beads on this man.
0: Yeah. Phil, let's see him. Show us your movies. He's going to actually do it. We're just going to move on. Yeah. 501 Club Party tonight is at Jesse Oaks. They got their big customer appreciation luau tomorrow. Tomorrow I'll be out at Classic. I've got concert tickets 10 to noon. And on Sunday we got a Full Throttle Rock and Ride, 10 o'clock, Johnny's Poorhouse for Kickstands Up. And, of course, tonight at the Island. Have a good weekend. Did I cover everything? I think I covered everything.
2: I think you did.
1: Yeah, poker tournament tomorrow, too.
0: Oh, yeah. I'm going to beat Leah in poker.
1: Classic Kia, you'll be at. I mentioned that. Did you say that?
0: Yeah,
1: okay.
0: Yeah. I'm beating Leah, if you want to see Leah lose
1: in
0: at poker.
1: Dreams.
0: Offsides in Woodstock tomorrow.
2: Sure.
0: We'll see you there with 95 Will Rock. The Rock Station. The delightful Jen Myers next. Be nice to each other.

0: a-holes.
1: You're still here? It's over. Go home. Go.

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Good Friday morning to you. I'm Jen Marr. Join Wayne this Sunday from 10 until noon. It's the Antioch Lions Club annual chicken barbecue. So it's at Williams Park on William Street in Antioch. The chicken's going to be served starting around 11:30. The auction will start at 1. They'll have a full bar, raffles, and more. Wayne's bringing along some Will Rock swag and tickets. That Breaking Benjamin show Friday, September 18th at the Credit Union One Amphitheater. That's along with Chevelle, Starset, and Cami Kehoe. Or Weezer with the Shins and Silver Spun Pickups at the United Center on September 22nd. So join Wayne this Sunday from 10 to noon. The event goes all the way to 5. He's at Williams Park on William Street in Antioch. Latest one from Bill Murray featuring A Day to Remember, Always Let You Down.

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1: Ride with 95 Will Rock this weekend. It's another Full Throttle Rock and Ride with Miller Lite, House of Harley, and 95 Will Rock, the Rock Station. Tom Keefe from the Will Rock Morning Show. Join me this Sunday. 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
8: I don't know if you've noticed, but some of us don't pay as much attention as we should behind the wheel these days. Ever been doing 40, 50 miles an hour, looked up and seen that somebody suddenly stopped in front of you? You hit the brakes, especially in wet and slippery road conditions, and think, I can't believe I didn't rear end that guy. That's thanks to your anti-lock brake system. It stops you in a quarter of the distance a skid would have on a dry road, and way quicker on ice and snow. The ABS actually controls your four brakes separately. One wheel may need more brake pressure than another. And it's not just brake pressure, it's intermittent brake pressure. You feel that pulsation under your feet? So when that ABS warning light pops up on your dash, stop by or give me a call. It's usually a bad wheel speed sensor, which aren't that expensive to replace and definitely worth it. The last thing you need is to slam into somebody. That ruins everyone's day.
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And then that will guide you to the four places you can see everything in person, as well as you can pick where you can pick up those Will Rock specialty drinks. All of that is thanks to Badass Marketing, Happy's LLC. 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
1: Good Friday morning to you. I'm Jen Marr. 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

counting sheep but running out. 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

I have one more keyword to give you next hour for 95 Will Rocks Choose Your Concert. 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
1: Hey there, it's Wayne, and one of my favorite events of the summer is the Antioch Lions Club annual chicken barbecue pig roast and auction, and it is this Sunday. Now, the event goes from 11 to 5. Chicken's on about 11:30, the auction's at 1 o'clock, and there's just a ton of stuff to do. 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The Antioch Lions Club chicken barbecue goes from 11 to 5-ish. I'm only there from 10 till noon. All the details are on the road trips page at 95willrock.com. 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

And that is how we kick off our Friday afternoon, thanks to our buddy Alejandro. Hi there. I'm Jen Marr. Before we get into the Liquid Lunch Hour, I need to give you your very last 12 o'clock keyword for 95 Will Rock's Choose Your Concert. 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You have until the end of the day, but just go ahead and do it now. One winner will be chosen sometime after today. 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All right, it is time for the 95 Will Rock Liquid Lunch Hour. Thanks to Bob's Garage, number one in emission repairs from the north side of Chicago to Milwaukee. And Mickey Finn's, mickeyfinnsbrewery.com. Our double shot. You can get tickets to this tour later on this afternoon at the 501 Club Party. Here's two from Hollywood Undead.

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It's with Miller Lite and Will Rock, part of the 95 Will Rock 95 Days of Summer. 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So it's during Fantasy Fest, and it's going to start around 1 on that Sunday, August 9th at Blarney Island, a mile away from reality. It's the Travel Leaders, Fun Jet Vacations, and Rio Hotels and Resorts.

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14: 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First up, if you're an Iron Maiden fan, check this out. They just released an official recap video from EdFest. That was the band's two-day 50th anniversary celebration they held earlier this month in England. The event featured the Infinite Dreams Experience, which was an immersive museum showcasing iconic stage props, instruments, and memorabilia spanning the band's 50-year career. Along with live entertainment and Eddie-themed activities, Iron Maiden headlined the festival with former singer Blaze Bailey and support acts including The Who, The Darkness, The Almighty, and Airborne taking the stage as well. I checked out the video myself, it's pretty cool, and you can too over at 95orock.com. Meanwhile, Nickelback bassist Mike Kroger revealed the band sold 80% of its publishing catalog and master recordings a few years back, calling the process really peculiar and interesting. He did say the band is really happy right now with the partnership, which if you'd like me to translate that for you, probably means they're sitting on hundreds of millions of dollars right now. That's some serious dough. I guess when you write songs that stay stuck in everyone's head for 20 years straight, the universe eventually rewards you with a massive mountain of money. Look out for their new album that's dropping on October 30th, titled Everything Under the Sun. And finally, big old congrats goes out to Sleep Token. They just reached another major milestone with their album Take Me Back to Eden. It officially went platinum with over 2 billion global streams. This follows their sold-out U.S. arena tours, the number one Billboard 200 debut, with last year's album Even in Arcadia, and the group's first Grammy nomination. There you go, that was the breakdown. Thanks to Windy City Rooter. They drain your pipes, not your wallet.
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It's all part of the 95 Will Rock, 95 Days of Summer. They've got some great deals right now. 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Tom is bringing tickets to that GNR show coming up on the 29th at the Credit Union One Amphitheater and Baby Metal with Hailstorm. Huntington Bank Pavilion at Northerly Island, September 4th. So tomorrow morning, starting at 10, make sure that you are with Tom Keefe. Classic Kia on Green Bay Road in Waukegan. We are getting back into the 95 Will Rock Liquid Lunch Hour, all thanks to Mickey Finn's. 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
1: 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It's Blarney Crowd this weekend at Blarney Island. Hey, Tom from the Will Rock Morning Show. Join me and Miller Lite rocking the chain this Friday night at Blarney Island. It's part of the 95 will rock 95 days of summer. And Blarney Crowd is going on all weekend long with horns and halos. We kick it off Friday night with $5 Fridays, $5 food specials, $5 aluminum pints of Miller Lite, and $5 off the shuttle. Just sit here with Will Rock. We'll have music from the Wise Guys starting around 8. And Blarney Crowd rolls on all weekend long. I'll be broadcasting starting at 9 Friday night. 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I'll see you Friday night at Blarney Island, a mile away from reality. Hop on the shuttle at Port of Blarney, Grass Lake Road, west of 59 in Antioch. It's Blarney Crowd this weekend at the island with Will Rock.
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Full Throttle Rock and Ride with Miller Lite and House of Harley this Sunday. Ride into Johnny's Poorhouse in Pleasant Prairie. All part of the 95 will rock 95 days of summer. Meet up at Johnny's Poorhouse in Pleasant Prairie. Kickstands up around 10-ish. They are serving breakfast from 9 until noon. You're riding along with Tom Key from the 95 will rock morning show. All bikes are welcome. Just show up and ride. If you do go on the ride, you can enter for a chance to win a tent site at the Pappy Hoyle Campground for the 86th Annual Sturgis Rally and wristbands for all the Full Throttle Saloon shows. Performing this year, some of those shows, Rob Zombie, Sammy Hagar, Jackal, Blackberry Smoke, and more. You can get all the details at FullThrottleSaloon.com. So this Sunday, kickstands up at 10-ish. The ride's leaving from Johnny's Poorhouse in Pleasant Prairie. And then that after party starts at 12, you're going right back to Johnny's Poorhouse. $2.75 Miller Lite and Coors Light bottles on special. Tom's also bringing Foo Fighters tickets that show with Queens of the Stone Age and Mannequin Pussy, going to be at Soldier Field on August 8th. All thanks to Miller Lite, Coors Light, Jesse James Spirits, Pappy Hoyle Campground, MyInfoTag.com, and House of Harley. 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

95 Will Rock, the rock station, Soundgarden. The Who is on that Freaks on Parade tour, along with Zombie, Manson, and Orgy. It's going to be at the Credit Union One Amphitheater on September 5th. Here is the latest. This one features Johnny Hawkins. It's called Lost Soul.

95 Will Rock and Miller Lite bringing you a 501 Club party this afternoon, all part of the 95 Will Rock 95 Days of Summer. Join Tom and Leah from the 95 Will Rock Morning Show at Jesse Oaks in Gages Lake. $4 Miller Lite aluminum pints on special. They will have some Will Rock and Miller Lite swag that you can win, and they're bringing tickets. Nonpoint with Spine Shank and Head PE coming to the rave on August 15th, or the Taste of Chaos tour. That's In This Moment, Hollywood Undead, and more, going to be at the rave on October 3rd. So this afternoon, starting at 5:01, make sure that you are at Jesse Oaks in Gages Lake. I'm Jen Marr. Thanks so much for having us on today. Elwood's coming in next. I'll leave you with the latest one from The Warning, Kerosene. It's Will Rock.

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taking us to paradise on a Friday afternoon. It's a little bit muggy, a little bit sticky, but still a really nice day. It's going to be warming up by the weekend. Hey, don't forget, GNR is going to be here next week, actually. See you at One Amphitheater in Tinley Park with Public Enemy. Show is July 29th. We're going to have some last-minute chances for you to get in while we're out and about this weekend and also coming up on Ticket Tuesday next week. I still want a Flavor Flav collaboration with GNR. I don't know what song he would do, but maybe Welcome to the Jungle. I think he'd sound great on it. You know who's not in paradise? Tony Romo. Man, I didn't even know how to start off the show today because we got so many exciting things going on this weekend, but apparently Tony Romo had a little bit too much fun in Milwaukee last night. He was arrested for operating a vehicle while under the influence. OWI in Milwaukee. I still know it as DWI, but apparently the former Cowboys quarterback was in jail last night, and they said they pulled him over on the high-rise bridge going southbound on 43, taken into custody after he apparently performed very poorly on several field sobriety tests. And his mugshot, it don't look like he got a care in the world, so I don't know if he remembered it this morning, but he's smiling. But if you haven't seen it yet, at 95 Low Rock on the socials, I'll get it up. All right, we got the 501 Club coming to Jesse Oaks. We'll be rocking the chain tonight on Blarney Island, plus we'll be at events all weekend long. So I'll tell you all about them coming up and play the best damn rock around. Need anything? 800-223-9510. Here's Eva Under Fire and Maria Brink with her latest. It's Villainous.

Yeah, nah, every time you can get chicken barbecue and it's really good and it's for a great cause, it makes things that much better. Get out there and see Wayne this Sunday fun day. 95.4 Rock going to be hanging out at the Antioch Lions Club for their annual Chicken BBQ. So chicken starts serving out at 11:30 and Wayne's going to be live starting off at 10 and they got an auction at 1 o'clock, including bidding on a car. Yeah, they're giving away a car this year you can bid on. Full

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1: What's up, knuckleheads? This is Ivan Moody from the one and only Five Finger Death Punch. 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

Yeah, 1 week from today, new album from Five Finger Death Punch going to be out. Their 10th studio album, it is titled Legacy. Well, you'll find that new number one song, Eye of the Storm. Obviously, we know FFDP just kicked off their 20th anniversary tour. And it was shocking to me to see that. It doesn't feel like they've been around for 20 years. It goes a long way back to The Bleeding. That was the first song that put them on the map. They're going to be at the CU1 Amphitheater next month with Eva Under Fire and Cody Jenks, with tickets available at LiveNation.com. So today's New Music Friday, an Avenged Sevenfold dropped a surprise EP called Statica with four new wild songs. Let me just say, fans ain't too happy about it. It's like a full-blown electronic album. But M Shadows has been very clear that moving forward, Avenged was going to be doing whatever they wanted. They just got all their music back. They bought it back from the record label, going out on tour with Good Charlotte. And at the end of the day, I don't think he really cares at this point. I really don't. And you know who else has not cared and still doesn't care to this day? Fred Durst. He'll do what he wants with legs wide open. Biz Get on a Friday afternoon, doing it all for the Nookie. God

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0: I just want you to picture it for a minute. You just get over the new year, and I know it's crazy to think about now, but just stay with me. So we just ring in 2027, and at this point, we're just getting into the really crappy weather. The cold, the snow, the blistering wind chills, and you need something to look forward to. Well, how about a beautiful beach, warm weather, and I don't know, 200 of your favorites all getting together on the beach, having a blast. And yes, I'm talking 95 Oil Rock Morning Show. Cabin Fever Getaway 2027 is coming. So we've already announced. We know the dates, January 24th through the 31st. Where are we going? You'll be finding out very soon. But if you want to be the first to know and have the first opportunity to book the trip, because we all know this sells out extremely fast, like less than 20 minutes. You don't even have to discuss this with your boss because it'll be gone before the discussion ends. So check with the dates now. Sign up for the early bird email. There's no obligation if you do it. And then get the trip info before it's even announced. So everything is on the road trips page. 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Once again, doesn't mean you have to book it, but you'll be the first to know and have the opportunity to do it. And you'll go on the greatest vacation of your life. And then January won't seem too bad. Thanks to Travel Leaders and Fun Jet Vacations. Des Rock's latest now, him a guitar and a lot of rock and roll. Here's When the Love Is Gone. 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

Well, I guess everybody can stop worrying about it. We know about LeBron James, the king now. So honestly, I really thought he was going to end his career back in Cleveland. Going back to his hometown where he brought him the championship, you know, finished that storybook career. Then it was like, no, he wants to go to Miami for unfinished business. Well, announced by Adam Schefter today, LeBron James will be signing a two-year contract with the Philadelphia 76ers for $8 million. So you know it ain't about the money, because $8 million seems like nothing. But I guess when you're signing a 92-year-old NBA All-Star, he is a true legend. But at this point, it's like a two-year contract? What are we doing here? What are we doing? Well, LeBron James officially a 76er. For some people, that'll just be another reason to hate Philly. New one from the Black Mood's going to be at Will Rock Night at the Fair. We'll do Time Bomb coming up next. Friday afternoon. Thank you so much for listening. It's 95.4 Rock, the Rock Station.

0: bum.
1: Yeah, they're going to be blowing up the stage for 95 War Rock Night at the Fair, part of our 95 Days of Summer. Some Black Moods with their latest single. That is Time Bomb. So not only are you getting the Black Moods, we have two great new bands we've added on to the bill. Backhand Blue, currently playing their new single, Grow a Pair. And then Magi is going to be awesome. And both of those bands are going to be doing Studio East the day before, by the way. We'll be finishing off with our family members in Royal Bliss. Got a new song, Warning, that I'm loving. And if you want to be close to the stage, you want to be a VIP, well, we have your tickets on sale now. 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And obviously, we have a limited amount as we take over the Creekside stage at the Kenosha County Fairgrounds. Put it on the calendar, 95 War Rock Night at the Fair, Wednesday, August the 19th. 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They're open Tuesday through Sunday. Breakfast and lunch, getting it done. Friday afternoons with Elwood. Shinedown, Metallica, and more coming up. It's War Rock.

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4: 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We'll rock.

Hey, we got banana ball in town today at Wrigley Field. And was anybody lucky enough to grab tickets? It's always like impossible to get them. Don't you have to get into a lottery and then pray to God and then you get your tickets? You don't even know where your seats are till the game of. But what I've never got to see the Savannah Bananas besides video. What I do appreciate is I believe that all tickets are the same price. Aren't they all $40? It doesn't matter where you sit, and they just do a lottery for it. And I wonder how much they're paying these guys. Because we all know minor league baseball players, they ain't rolling in dough like the major leagues. But I feel like the Savannah Banana players have to get more, right? Between the dancing and the trick plays. And I believe one of them is actually going to be on Dancing with the Stars now. So endorsement-wise and everything. But the Banana Ball World Tour at Wrigley. If you're going, send over pics and videos. I'd love to see them. Game is tonight. 800-223-9510. I've got a Trey Hughes latest. Here's all for you. I did it!

There's been a lot of talk lately about bands that just need to hang it up. They keep on touring and everyone's like, I know you're out there doing your thing, you're trying your best, but everything must come to an end. But I don't believe AC/DC is one of those bands. Wayne went and saw them up at Camp Randall, and I know some of our tens of listeners were there as well, and everyone said it was a badass show. But apparently some other ones not doing so well, including David Lee Roth, who just canceled the entire rest of his tour just due to low ticket sales and more. Sammy Hagar had a thing or two to say about it, and certain bands, what do you think? Is it worth it continuing on and sounded like crap, or just go out on a high note? Go out on the high note, all right? Especially if you got all the money in the world. Enjoy it. Well, you might want to see one of those bands. That's not up to me. You can go anywhere you want. Today's the final day for 95 War Rock's Choose Your Concert. I will have one more keyword to kick off the Road Rage Hour today when we start off the 501 Club, and it might just give you all the words from today. A little cheating action on the final one. So we'll be announcing the winner early next week, and remember, if you do win, you get two tickets to any concert in the country you want. 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
3: Hey, what's going on? It's Elwood here from 95 Will Rock for the Law Tigers. It's going to be a great weekend to get on the bike and ride. But I'm here to tell you, if something happens, you got to know what to do. We see it all the time, right? People run stop signs. Red lights don't mean anything to them. Never watch for motorcycles. And some people think the shoulder is an actual lane. It causes drama. So you and the bike go down and you get injured in a motorcycle accident. 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

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I don't know if anybody wants to see me in a bikini. A mankini, maybe. Yeah, that might do it. Of course, so with the breakdown and 420 hit coming up next, I'm still going between two songs, so see what happens. Find out.

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3: 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First up, if you're an Iron Maiden fan, check this out. They just released an official recap video from Ed Fest. That was the band's two-day 50th anniversary celebration they held earlier this month in England. The event featured the Infinite Dreams Experience, which was an immersive museum showcasing iconic stage props, instruments, and memorabilia spanning the band's 50-year career. Along with live entertainment and Eddie-themed activities, Iron Maiden headlined the festival with former singer Blaze Bailey and support acts including The Who, The Darkness, The Almighty, and Airborne taking the stage as well. I checked out the video myself. It's pretty cool, and you can too over at 95orock.com. Meanwhile, Nickelback bassist Mike Kroeger revealed the band sold 80% of its publishing catalog and master recordings a few years back, calling the process really peculiar and interesting. He did say the band is really happy right now with the partnership, which if you'd like me to translate that for you, probably means they're sitting on hundreds of millions of dollars right now. That's some serious dough. I guess when you write songs that stay stuck in everyone's head for 20 years straight, the universe eventually rewards you with a massive mountain of money. Look out for their new album that's dropping on October 30th, titled Everything Under the Sun. And finally, big old congrats goes out to Sleep Token. They just reached another major milestone with their album Take Me Back to Eden. It officially went platinum with over 2 billion global streams. This follows their sold-out U.S. arena tours, the number one Billboard 200 debut, with last year's album Even in Arcadia, and the group's first Grammy nomination. There you go, that was a breakdown. Thanks to Windy City Rooter. They drain your pipes, not your wallet.
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0: Yeah, I got to admit, I was going back and forth on what song to feature today because I had a couple to choose from, which is always a good problem. You can never have too much new music. But I know it is a Friday, so I could have went with the straight rock track, or I could have went for a little bit of chaos. Which one do you think I chose? Let's go with the chaos. It's Friday, right? The band that I'm featuring today is another one of those bands jumping on the train as late 90s, early 2000 bands are making a massive comeback. And ironically, Vans Warped Tour in Long Beach, California is going on this weekend, which is kind of a reunion of all that. The emo and the screamo, and that's what we're going to get into today. New track from a band making another comeback. Will you like it? I don't know. We'll find out. 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

just north of Highway 50, East Frontage Road, Kenosha. So let me know your thoughts. You know what to do. 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If you didn't, now you do. Give me a puff or a pass. Let me know where you're listening from. Bonus points for the best comments. And, of course, if you want it passed, let me know as well. Tell me what you hate about it. Now, kick it off with a little guitar. It's your 95 Wall Rock 420 hit on a Friday. Check it out.

95 Low Rock 420 Emo Screamo hit of the day today. I know it's a really good one when Nick doesn't even hit me up on the studio text line when I get a call from the legend so he can voice his opinion on how bad and how angry he is at the song. Well, I love you, Nick. I love you. What do you think about the chaos on a Friday? Thoughts? You love me? You want to punch me in the face? What are we doing? 800-223-9510 for the puffer.

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It is Grace on 95.4 Rockets Elwood. 420 hit on a Friday. We always try to go a little wild, a little loud, and that's what I tried to do today. I love that Nick gave me a phone call, but these comments should be okay. We'll see what happens on this one. 800-223-9510.

song is like a roller coaster. The ups and downs, the screams, the breakdown. But I guess emo screamo back then. That's basically what it was. All right, we'll see what you're saying from the 847. Puff, the emos are coming back. But back with back pain this time. I'm puffing on it. We're still punk. We just stand in the back of the venue now. It's different. From the 773, it didn't suck so bad, so I'll puff on it. It's kind of like a half win. 224, I'm puffing on it. It's awesome. 862, not bad. I'll puff. New Jersey transplant in stuck in McHenry. You know I'm a Jersey boy, too. Part of Jersey you from? Give me your exit, baby. All right, from the 262, pass as a welcome as a skunk at a garden party. That's never good. 630, here's the breakdown. I love the hard intro. Can definitely rock the pits of this one. My buddy Kalen. Seth delivering pizzas and Ray Scene. Puffing on this one as well. For all the people ordering pizza on a Friday night, remember, tip your drivers. 754 giving it a pass. Here's Nick. Pass. I'm changing the channel. Blank this. Blank and blank blank. That's all about it. Guessing he didn't like it. And just a hunch there. All right, well, could find out if they're going to make the encore next. We got the 501 Club Live from Jesse Oaks on the way. Final keyword to choose your concert. It's all going down on Will Rock.

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1: Yes, I get it. 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
1: That is even better. That's another reason to do it, right? 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Guys will invent a game out of anything. Tell me, Peg the Stripper isn't going to be one of them, right?
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3: All right, it's Elwood here from 95 Will Rock. 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Don't miss comedian Josh Blue live Saturday, August 1st. 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
3: 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Some will be happy, some will be mad. 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All right, coming up, we're going to be checking in with Tom and Leah. 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Do it all up, $30 or more. You ready, Nick? I don't even know if he's listening still. 70% got the puff. The Elder Emos came through. So the feature track that I did today, I love the name of the song, Tap That, T-A-P-D-A-T, you better tap that, is The Return of Chiodos. The band debuted back in 2005, and they continued to rock for a while and fell off, sold out tours, packed the Hollywood Palladium, and now Chiodos turns the page. Tap That is the band's first new original music in over 10 years. So they've been doing it 25. Chiodos, bigger than ever. We've had a really big resurgence of late 90s, early 2000s of the emo and screamo music. And that's what this is. Chiodos, 70% on the puff. It starts off a little bit of chaos, but then it eases into that emo. Here's your 420 Encore. It's going to be a busy hour coming up next.

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2: Well, we finally made it. Through smoke, through explosive diarrhea, and Friday is here, thank God. It's time for some beers and get the weekend kicked off. 95 will rock, Miller Lite, 501 Club Party. If you ever wanted to hang out in Tom's Beer Garden, well, today is the day to do it. They're live at Jesse Oaks at Gators Lake today. Cheers and happy Friday, everybody.
3: Sorry to hear about your explosive diarrhea.
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3: No, it sure sounded like it. Get out here to Jesse Oaks. Don't go there. We don't have any of that here right now. Your chance to snag tickets for Nonpoint and tickets for In This Mood and Hollywood Undead. Both those concerts a little after 7 o'clock tonight will draw. But between now and then, have we got fun for you? Well, I was asking if we had fun for you. We do have fun for you. You can come out and have some beer in my beer garden. They've got delicious food here at Jesse Oaks. And later on, I'll go flash my lights on and off so you can see where I live. That's going on here, too. We're in my beer garden here at Jesse Oaks in Gages Lake with $4 Miller Lite aluminum pints. And just a great way to kick off the weekend. Now, tomorrow is the big day. I'm not saying don't come tonight, but tomorrow is the annual customer appreciation luau. And I'm telling you, there are a lot of prizes. Last year, I won, like, one of the last prizes. I forget what it was, but I was very happy. Anytime they'll read your number off one of those tickets, that's an exciting day. That's a red letter day. That's a win. And that's going on here tomorrow at Jesse Oaks. Tons of specials, prizes, live music. Going to be a beautiful customer luau tomorrow as they appreciate their customers here. Jesse Oaks, Old Gages Lake Road off Gages Lake Road in Gages Lake. 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I'm pretty sure we do. We're at Jesse Oaks in my beer garden tonight. 501 Club Party with Miller Lite and Will Rock.

0: I am drunk. 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
5: Yeah, and it all comes down to this. The final word for the Choose Your Concert. 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New York City, L.A., Vegas, Austin, New Mexico. Who knows? You can go anywhere you want. You win. 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It's done. 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S-H-O-W. 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It's the final day. 8 a.m. was luck. Noon was choose. C-H-O-O-S-E. 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And your final word is show. 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Happy Friday. 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

A new rock discovery, ladies, from Des Rocks, When the Love Is Gone. That's called When You Get Married. That's what that is all about. All right, it's the Road Rage Hour, Friday afternoon, and you know what that means. We're out partying and getting the weekend rolling. Well, Rock and Roll Light 501 Club Party, part of our 95 days of summer. We got a beautiful summer day today. Jesse Oaks at Gage's Lake, Tom's very own beer garden. Had a nice stroll across the street, so get on. Hang out, $4 Miller Lite Aluminum Pints on special. Get ready for the big party tomorrow that's going on out there. It's never too early to start. Tom and Leah have tickets for Nonpoint, Spine Shank, and Head PE. Hey, bartender! It's coming to the Rave on Saturday, August 15th. Plus, the Taste of Chaos Tour. In This Moment, Hollywood Undead, Vanna, Melrose Avenue out of Australia. That's going to be a big one Saturday, October 3rd. So you want to win tickets to both of those shows? Get the weekend kicked off with the Will Rock Morning Show and enjoy some beer? We'll get over to Jesse Oaks. We'll see you out there.

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1: Ride with 95 Will Rock this weekend. It's another Full Throttle Rock and Ride with Miller Lite, House of Harley, and 95 Will Rock, The Rock Station. Tom Keefe from the Will Rock Morning Show. Join me this Sunday. I'll be at Johnny's Poorhouse in Pleasant Prairie. All bikes are welcome. It's free to ride. Your kickstand's up at 10 Sunday morning. We'll do a great ride and then

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It was one of the biggest tours of the year. Bad Omens, Like a Villain by Request. FFDP before that with their Offspring cover of Gone Away. Anything you want to hear, you know what to do. 800-223-9510 for the studio text line. And come to think of it, we got a lot of new Bad Omens music, but we never got a full record, did we? No, didn't. I think Noah said it was supposed to happen. But it didn't, or maybe they just haven't announced it yet. I do know a lot of bands, they're kind of scrapping the album thing. They're like recording songs, putting them out, record a song, put it out. They're like, fans don't want to wait for records anymore. And I think that's terrible. Because one of my favorite things to do, especially on New Music Friday, is listen to an album beginning to end. See how it flows, see what works. I'll tell you what works every Friday, partying with us. 95.4 Rock and Miller Lite. 501 Club Party going down at Jesse Oaks and Gages Lake. Hang out in Tom's Beer Garden. You can enjoy $4 Miller Lite Aluminum Pints on special. And Tom and Leah have tickets for Nonpoint. Going to be at the Rave, plus the Taste of Chaos Tour with In This Moment, Hollywood Undead, and more. It's got to be there by 7, and tickets could be yours. It's a Road Rage Hour with Bill Murray and A Day to Remember. Always let you down.

0: I saw Green Day was playing at Comic-Con. I don't know which one there was, because there's so many now. But he was doing it with his cover bands, the Cover-Ups. So I guess it wasn't Green Day. It was Billy Joe Armstrong. But he has a cover band called the Cover-Ups. And while he was there, he brought out a very special guest. And it was Bruce Dickinson of Iron Maiden. I don't know how he got Bruce to do that, but that's pretty awesome. There's probably some video living out there somewhere. All right, it's Elwood with the Road Rage Hour on a Friday. 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S-H-O-W. Show. So text that in. Thanks to Windy City Rooter. We are all done with that. We're not even halfway done with the party we got going on right now. Well, Rockin' Miller Lite 501 Club. Hanging out at Jesse Oaks in Gage's Lake, also known as Tom's Beer Garden. He had a long trip there and a long trip home. One home might be a little bit slower, though. $4 Merrillite Aluminum Pints on special. Now all we need is you. Kick off the weekend with us. Win tickets for Nonpoint and Head PE at the Rave or the Taste of Chaos Tour. In This Moment, Hollywood Undead, and more. Jesse Oaks, Gage's Lake. You know where it's at? I got Seether doing a country song, System of a Down. We'll check back in with Tom and Leah just after 6. Now, it's the Road Rage Hour with Beartooth.
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1: Yes, we made it past 6 o'clock now, halfway through a party that you need to be at, and hopefully you are. And if not, well, we're going to check back in. 501 Club of Miller Lite at Jesse Oaks. Happy Friday. How we doing?
2: Oh, I am doing good because I got my hype girls here. Hi. What's your name?
3: Reagan.
2: Where are you from?
3: I don't know.
2: You don't know where you're from? Don't freeze.
3: I don't know where I'm from either.
2: What's your name?
3: Eden.
2: And?
3: Harper.
2: Is that all you guys are going to give me? You've been talking about this for the last hour. Okay, what do you guys have to say?
3: Okay. She starts. Hold on. Okay. So, I'm Reagan. Say it.
2: You just said you're Reagan. All right, you guys are really messing this all up. All right, Harper, save the show. Save the show, Harper.
3: Okay. Leah is the best hero ever, and she's so pretty like Ella Langley.
2: Oh, Leah Langley in the house. Jesse Oaks. Well, that's what you call me, because my name's not Ella, so I'm Leah Langley. Thank you, Harper. I appreciate that. Give who another try? Okay, we're going to give you another try. Come on, guys. No, they froze. They froze. They froze. It's all right. My hype girls are great off the mic. We are in Tom's Beer Garden, though. Jesse Oaks, of course, right across the street. He got a ride here. He got a ride. Follow me on Snapchat to go see that. It's a beautiful night here in the Beer Garden. We're kicking off the weekend. 501 Club Party, of course, the way we always do. $4 aluminum pints of Miller Lite on special. The food is amazing. Their big customer appreciation party going on tomorrow. So if you can't make it tonight, come on out tomorrow. So many awesome prizes to be won. Tonight, though, we have your tickets. Nonpoint coming back to town. Going to be at the Rave on August 15th. Or you want to know what is coming back? The return of Taste of Chaos. We have those tickets for you as well. That is all going on before 7 o'clock. The girls have ran away. I was going to give them a second chance. But it is what it is. Get on out here. Jesse Oaks, Gages Lake, off Gages Lake Road. We will be hanging out definitely after 7 o'clock with the Rock Station.

I can't believe we're a few weeks away from that show, August 8th, Soldier Field with Queens of the Stone Age, Mannequin Pussy. I feel like July went by way too quick. Just to think, this whole summer is going by way too quick. And don't make your Friday night either. Kick off the weekend with us, part of our 95 Days of Summer. We'll rock a Miller Lite 501 Club Party, hanging out at Jesse Oaks, right outside of Tom's house in his very own beer garden. Now, the party ends at 7, but I got to feel like they're going to be hanging out later than that. They got tickets for Nonpoint and Head PE, plus Taste of Chaos Tour with In This Moment and Hollywood Undead. So, get there by 7 for your chance to win those and kick off the weekend with $4 Miller Lite aluminum pints on special. Get that Will Rock gear. Make it a first date. Looking for somewhere to bring that first date? Jesse Oaks. Be the perfect time. Here's Plank.

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I gotta admit it, I like it. A brand new track from Nickelback featuring John 5 on the guitar, Rattle the Cage. They announced a new album. It's a ripper, man. John 5 really making a difference on that song, I believe. All right, it's Elwood hanging out back at the studios, but you should be at Jesse Oaks, and if you're not, get your asses over there. Tom and Leah, the Well Rock Morning Show, gonna be giving away tickets for Nonpoint and Head PA at the Rave. They'll do that about 7, plus Taste of Chaos in this moment in Hollywood Undead. And of course, enjoy $4 Miller Lite aluminum pints on special while you're there. 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

Smashing Pumpkins doing a Lollapalooza after party. They're going to be at the Riv. And just announced today, Greta Van Fleet doing an after party at the Metro. Those tickets sold out quick. And for me, I'm sold out too. I'm out of here. That means I'm done. There's no more left in me. You got nothing. Hope you have a great night. And don't forget, if you're in the area, stop by Jesse Oaks, Tom and Leah, the Will Rock Morning Show, hanging out there till at least 7, where they draw the names for Nonpoint and Head PE. Plus, they got the Taste of Chaos with In This Moment and Hollywood Undead. Plus, $4 Miller Lite aluminum pints on special. Thanks to Miller and our 95 Days of Summer. And Tom Keefe going to be out to Blarney Island tonight. Halos and Horns. That's going to be a fun one. And then you got him at Classic Kia tomorrow. We got the Rock and Ride. We got the Antioch Club. Go get some barbecue, hang out with Wayne. Jam-packed weekend, as always. It's what we do in the summer. It's what we do year-round. Everything you need to know is on the Road Trips page. Hit up 95warrock.com. Horns up, keep it heavy, stay metal, and stay alive. Here's the Autumn Kings with Gone, Gone, Gone, just like my ass. See ya.

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1: Hey there, it's Wayne, and one of my favorite events of the summer is the Antioch Lions Club annual chicken barbecue pig roast and auction, and it is this Sunday. Now, the event goes from 11 to 5. Chicken's on about 11:30, the auction's at 1 o'clock, and there's just a ton of stuff to do. But if you can get there between 10 and noon, I will be there with your chance to win tickets for Breaking Benjamin at the Credit Union 1 Amphitheater September 18th, or Weezer at the United Center on September 22nd. It's all going on this Sunday. The Antioch Lions Club chicken barbecue goes from 11 to 5-ish. I'm only there from 10 till noon. All the details are on the road trips page at 95willrock.com. We'll see you this Sunday in Antioch for the Antioch Lions Club annual chicken barbecue with Will Rock.
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